Degree studio. Nobody knew who was. Stay my God.

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1: Quinlet is my name. I'm a gospel minister. Over the years, gospel ministers all over the world have blessed lives with their songs. They seem to glorify, magnify, uplift the name of the Lord. People like Sissy Winans. Cause all my life you have been faithful. Hey, all my life you have been so, so good. With every prayer that I am able, oh, I will sing of the goodness of God. God bless them wherever they are. And God bless every gospel minister all over the world. This time, Debris Group, my management team, and the record label, we have come out with something peculiar, inspired by the Holy Spirit, called Soakats, Soaking in Atmospheric Music. This is a song that brings you into the atmosphere of the Holy Spirit. It pushes you into the realms of the Holy Spirit. And it reveals the power of Elohim. We have come to inspire and to empower both the young and the old who have thirst to sing spiritual songs. The very new one on the table at the moment is called Wind Blow, Quinlet featuring Jimmy the Psalmist. It goes like this.
2: 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Holy Ghost, manifest yourself in here.

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1: Quinlet is my name. I'm a gospel minister. Over the years, gospel ministers all over the world have blessed lives with their songs. They seem to glorify, magnify, uplift the name of the Lord. People like Sissy Winans. Cause all my life you have been faithful. Hey, all my life you have been so, so good. With every prayer that I am able, oh, I will sing of the goodness of God. God bless them wherever they are. And God bless every gospel minister all over the world. This time, Dabridge Group, my management team, and the record label, we have come out with something peculiar, inspired by the Holy Spirit, called Soakats, Soaking in Atmospheric Music. This is a song that brings you into the atmosphere of the Holy Spirit. It pushes you into the realms of the Holy Spirit. And it reveals the power of Elohim. We have come to inspire and to empower both the young and the old who have thirst to sing spiritual songs. The very new one on the table at the moment is called Wind Blow. Quinlet featuring Timmy the Psalmist. It goes like this.
2: 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Holy Ghost, manifest yourself in here.

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1: Quinlet is my name. I'm a gospel minister. Over the years, gospel ministers all over the world have blessed lives with their songs. They seem to glorify, magnify, uplift the name of the Lord. People like Sissy Winans. Cause all my life you have been faithful. Hey, all my life you have been so, so good. With every prayer that I am able, oh, I will sing of the goodness of God. God bless them wherever they are. And God bless every gospel minister all over the world. This time, Dabridge Group, my management team, and the record label, we have come out with something peculiar, inspired by the Holy Spirit, called Soakats, Soaking in Atmospheric Music. This is a song that brings you into the atmosphere of the Holy Spirit. It pushes you into the realms of the Holy Spirit. And it reveals the power of Elohim. We have come to inspire and to empower both the young and the old who have thirst to sing spiritual songs. The very new one on the table at the moment is called Wind Blow, Quinlet featuring Timmy the Psalmist. It goes like this.
2: Oh Lord, we are ready for the moon. Holy Ghost, manifest yourself in here.
1: Manifest yourself, Holy

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And so, for that, I have a story. And you want you. Oh, this is the other one.

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1: Quinlet is my name. I'm a gospel minister. Over the years, gospel ministers all over the world have blessed lives with their songs. They seem to glorify, magnify, uplift the name of the Lord. People like Sissy Winans. Cause all my life you have been faithful. Hey, all my life you have been so, so good. With every prayer that I am able, oh, I will sing of the goodness of God. God bless them wherever they are. And God bless every gospel minister all over the world. This time, Dead Bridge Group, my management team, and the record label, we have come out with something peculiar, inspired by the Holy Spirit, called Soakats, Soaking in Atmospheric Music. This is a song that brings you into the atmosphere of the Holy Spirit. It pushes you into the realms of the Holy Spirit. And it reveals the power of Elohim. We have come to inspire and to empower both the young and the old who have thirst to sing spiritual songs. The very new one on the table at the moment is called Wind Blow, Quinlet featuring Timmy the Psalmist. It goes like this.
2: Oh Lord, we are ready for the moon. Holy Ghost, manifest yourself in here.
1: Manifest yourself on this.

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0: My heart is steadfast, O God. 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I will sing and make music.
1: I will praise you, O Lord, among the nations. 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
2: Quinlet is my name. I'm a gospel minister. Over the years, gospel ministers all over the world have blessed lives with their songs. They seem to glorify, magnify, uplift the name of the Lord. People like Sissy Winans. Cause all my life you have been faithful. Hey, all my life you have been so, so good. With every prayer that I am able, oh, I will sing of the goodness of God. God bless them wherever they are. And God bless every gospel minister all over the world. This time, Dabridge Group, my management team, and the record label, we have come out with something peculiar, inspired by the Holy Spirit, called Soakers, Soaking in Atmospheric Music. This is a song that brings you into the atmosphere of the Holy Spirit. It pushes you into the realms of the Holy Spirit. And it reveals the power of Elohim. We have come to inspire and to empower both the young and the old who have thirst to sing spiritual songs. The very new one on the table at the moment is called Wind Blow, Quinlet featuring Timmy the Psalmist. It goes like this.
3: 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Holy Ghost, manifest yourself in here.
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2: Quinlet is my name. I'm a gospel minister. Over the years, gospel ministers all over the world have blessed lives with their songs. They seem to glorify, magnify, uplift the name of the Lord. People like Sissy Winans. Cause all my life you have been faithful. Hey, all my life you have been so, so good. With every prayer that I am able, oh, I will sing of the goodness of God. God bless them wherever they are. And God bless every gospel minister all over the world. This time, Dead Bridge Group, my management team, and the record label, we have come out with something peculiar, inspired by the Holy Spirit, called Soakats, Soaking in Atmospheric Music. This is a song that brings you into the atmosphere of the Holy Spirit. It pushes you into the realms of the Holy Spirit. And it reveals the power of Elohim. We have come to inspire and to empower both the young and the old who have thirst to sing spiritual songs. The very new one on the table at the moment is called Wind Blow. Quinlet featuring Timmy the Psalmist. It goes like this.
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1: Quinlet is my name. I'm a gospel minister. Over the years, gospel ministers all over the world have blessed lives with their songs. They seem to glorify, magnify, uplift the name of the Lord. People like Sissy Winans. Cause all my life you have been faithful. Hey, all my life you have been so, so good. With every prayer that I am able, oh, I will sing of the goodness of God. God bless them wherever they are. And God bless every gospel minister all over the world. This time, Dead Bridge Group, my management team, and the record label, we have come out with something peculiar, inspired by the Holy Spirit, called Soakats, Soaking in Atmospheric Music. This is a song that brings you into the atmosphere of the Holy Spirit. It pushes you into the realms of the Holy Spirit. And it reveals the power of Elohim. We have come to inspire and to empower both the young and the old who have thirst to sing spiritual songs. The very new one on the table at the moment is called Wind Blow, Quinlet featuring Timmy the Psalmist. It goes like this.
2: Oh Lord, we are ready for the moon. Holy Ghost, manifest yourself in here.
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1: Quinlet is my name. I'm a gospel minister. Over the years, gospel ministers all over the world have blessed lives with their songs. They seem to glorify, magnify, uplift the name of the Lord. People like Sissy Winans. Cause all my life you have been faithful. Hey, all my life you have been so, so good. With every prayer that I am able, oh, I will sing of the goodness of God. God bless them wherever they are. And God bless every gospel minister all over the world. This time, Dabridge Group, my management team, and the record label, we have come out with something peculiar, inspired by the Holy Spirit, called Soakats, Soaking in Atmospheric Music. This is a song that brings you into the atmosphere of the Holy Spirit. It pushes you into the realms of the Holy Spirit. And it reveals the power of Elohim. We have come to inspire and to empower both the young and the old who have thirst to sing spiritual songs. The very new one on the table at the moment is called Wind Blow, Quinlet featuring Timmy the Psalmist. It goes like this.
2: Oh Lord, we are ready for the moon.

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0: 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And it may be, okay, me and Tia Safi, you say, me and Tia Safi, you say.
1: Now, me dean and a quabra, Sana, your frame. Now, me were Italy, but the same were UK. Now, me any Lydia,
0: I
1: don't know a trim plan.
0: No. Let me start afresh. GhanaSky.com. 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
1: Yo ajaye bo a em se unim mi ameka se
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1: 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Sana, your frame.
0: Chenio!
1: Now, me were Italy, but I say me were UK.
0: Alright.
1: Now, me any Lydia, as I say, only no equim plan. Now, Lydia, I made it. I'm my own idea.
0: Okay.
1: Me no aqua court. Aqua since I'm cracking another. No, no, and an amo soa. Me didn't buy Italy.
2: Just
1: buy Italy, no sebe. Me and I'm a tia, no hooker, ne dine, ne driani, bibi biara. Me and I'm a man on a meba. I will for afternoon 4 years and a tea. Me who Lydia no 11 years. Ne Nebuti and so many in Adam and so have spent more than billions. I want to
0: okay.
1: And then I mean, Emano Saluna na Bana
0: Bien.
1: I mean, Emano that's meaning Emun or so baby obliterate and I'm a dinner day. A bye. Oh, Baba do ye, me finds 7-8 months any. Baba do ye many na bro my paper ni bibia man me ba no de okitatarian passport dada na unim me hu one no conversation ni na they said ni say me ba Italy ha no me de ne yi no ne phone no eto broadcast
2: Richard,
1: and also share my WhatsApp messages and photos with Richard and untino. More conversations in Amuy in Anno, and more
0: Bemana tap on a yenny phone. And can you maybe a neck or subiano? No, through connection away, then, or yeno. O people who say, and to Berman were right, so bet tap on a yenny phone as Anna. And a yenno. What tapo? O be back as a watapo, and a yenno. Do pebia and a yenna bibia and idia. And to a tap on the phone. And no one said, "Ni ma say na eden ekoso." 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Now, for my chassis, I put to blame games.

0: when it tears out a brandy, a baba way, a oak. What's wrong? No one happened. When it tears pass, when it way, I a serious and to be on bed on Bawari. What's wrong? No one happened. Mr. Who's a small boy, be you are. Busemu and Sam Besu was you. Near ye be an aquasia, or behind who was you among Tia Paubia. Stay tuned. This is unpredictable among crowd.
1: Come on, Moody. Any more photos are more staging in Anno, near the Mihu. How quite sorry about the pictures of Sandy Brown in Amihu. May ban a passport to me or no sojourn or near the old Sandy Brown in Amihu. Now, so Sandy said, Nami, you know, me pen as a mintino, Nami, Pesa made
0: a
1: assembly.
0: Piao.
1: Now, where there, after there, where do the idea in was sent away the Udru?
0: Piao,
1: could she say? Afei die wo se onye den omra oho e wo Hamburg wo ticket I ready and na me no ka se me wo Italy and na me no ka se e na no pay what send in ska ama wa kwaku iska me wo hu receipt enyina e den e wo ho okoyi me e ba me me phone so direct say what send in ska enti no okoyi iska na chi no me call e shop wo me call hono me ko kunya receipt no e di e kire say wudi e wo so what send 150 Eros.
0: Tienio.
1: 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Wakwe says kano. Edi aseno.
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0: Mama,
1: and also I share every photos and every messages. I'm wearing them, we exchange every by my phones. No, yet they now own him. And then I do be around me with Sunday, say, I don't own now. And I do 2 o'clock, and Jesus. I do 1 o'clock, and I do 12 o'clock. Now with telephone, so what take me now? Treat him into me, quite you, my mama, but Italiano. But I'm buying near Mercatio and say, won't tease a media jam, dear. And your papa, me pay a prana a goose. Now me pay motorway, say what if you are seeing Afanina Ghana from Takradi to Accra.
5: A higher sank
1: from Accra to Ebri. From Samamu to Kumasi, a goose say. Yes, that's why Jimmy here feeling some more by my own what the amenity, intino. So who's this one? Nya as de Taquencia. And your uncle,
5: a higher sank, no,
1: ma, a bosom. Medawase. Bye bye.
0: Okay.

0: Oh, he might be TB, I won't eat me. Which is a sea?
1: When I know
0: what I know. Oh, he might be TZ, I would tear me at my patro inbox from my own. Okay, me the number of text with a sea. Minimum, so he might be tear minimum Italy. Anna, when I will be a radio station, Anna. Okay, say a word, yeah. Catch it, eh, Betty, a champion, say. On for a number, man. Never from a life. Say, why ready, say, can him be in common life and color, yeah. I'll be glad. Oh, him, Betty. Oh, our lives is here. Oh, a page, you know, so. I'm going to say, would you come out, crack, crack. Oh, him, man, kebem it, the pan. Say, we need a story, yeah. 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
0: Accra, Ghana. 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On any crew, anomo, aye, sa interview. Ewo, okay, FM. Na, ye bot sa interview, we say we are. Yenena na tonado nankasa ebidinkomo. Niahen ye chiamuntia, a trigger na manakasasa. Nyamotre, this is unpredictable among crowd.
2: Yamoko. Na uwa Ghana na uwa Dubai. Okay. I bet you guys I only delay. I'm saying in Tawanta will be a bamontem. Are you okay?
3: Point of correction, you didn't take me from nowhere. Some can hear the truth and never compare me to Coco, but respond, young lady. Well, I sat down and said, what will trigger the Norris to write something like this? Then perhaps she has a problem with me and Yankata Gemini. Meaning? No.
2: Oh, wow. Now, Obodi can say also of how you know when why you will be Obodi.
3: Mr. Chong, I'm really calling me looking now. Obodi, na. So you can't just consider that you're going to be looking now. Yeah, because I own it. I don't know what triggered her. She would like to compare me to a common house dweller. Yeah, audition. I make up one. Yanka Taya Pan.
2: Wow. And see, and one thing I also gave to you, I said, I'm ungrateful. Now, or you're fake.
3: Oh, you tell me the Arabic way. It's all the names that you. Although people think I'm crazy, I'm a very loyal person. And now, like I said, me might be always warning. The name best of the Catechism. So, because of the Catechism, Sema had been sent to me.
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2: Hello?
3: Hello?
2: Hello?
3: Hello? Hello?
2: Hello?
3: Nana Tonaro, ni unpredictable among Cradini.
2: Hey, hello, great man. I salute you, sir.
3: Oh, thank you, thank you, thank you, thank you. Tornado!
2: Yes, great man.
3: Not the same. Meton kapa, net the same.
2: If I join Yamia the most way.
3: Where so a pass on where ye?
2: If I tell me who ya pa.
3: Na, delay where?
2: If I tell why ni if any delay.
3: Hey, delay a na u boss run one an any yejuma a via swas nigga.
2: If I show up delay no yam a boss or delay no yam a damn.
3: No, I was damn fool. But none in an yejuma. But as an insane, when you're in Tawan Tawa Kakrebia, more to I am Pia de Mamma, where can I wake her? Where trot, now wake her? And then I cosso.
2: If I saw them, the bed 2 weeks and not 3 weeks in a. Who said the Lori Strimpon wants to have a short there? She takes people from nowhere and makes them stumble. I'm the statement's not for you, yeah? So for me, I'm for you. To be frank, me who you know, I'm them. See, me sending a message, and I'm saying, oh, it's all gone, yes, that's the truth. You didn't take me from nowhere and never compare me to Kopo.
3: I said, well, I need breaking a crap.
2: Me who message, no? Me sending the lorry message.
3: Okay.
2: Then I make a chance and say, oh, you didn't pick me from nowhere. Tell Ghanaians the truth and never compare me to Coco.
3: Okay.
2: The lorry is reading message, you know, but why reply me back?
3: Okay. First, you want to know, maybe, mama has a delay now. Yes, maybe.
2: Of course.
3: All right.

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3: My goodness.
4: Nana Tornado.
5: Hello, boss.
4: Babi, I want to know, hey, serious power, did they hop?
5: I'm driving.
4: Who driving?
5: If I try.
4: I'm saying delay line, no, Edum.
5: Okay,
4: yeah, ni line, Edum, you'll be anywhere, mate, my ABM. Last week, me try some in the casa, and so Stella, my, where you're quite a man, casa. Nini, I'm by being a fire, but you're so nimmy delay cry. Nini, I'm by so nimmy be cry friend delay, but. Minimini ya ba no a voice a choice one a PK corner but was who nim obi amacha wrong line no problem and come a side tribe be ma he say bia say wrong line be ti ma call direct to the personer but man succeed tornado e dia ba ne na trigger o ma o kasa ya o ke kan sem bia ma pia bon team obi e kekan bi e chere say it's like I say o ke kan sem bi dia to delay so. Okay, say something like that.
5: Hello.
4: Yeah, tornado. Ubeti ma parke kakra.
5: Okay,
4: me
5: parke.
4: Okay. Okay.
5: Okay.
4: Okay. Okay. Okay. Okay. Okay. Okay. Okay. Okay. Okay. Okay. Okay. Okay. Okay. Okay. Okay. Okay. Okay. Okay. Okay. Okay. Okay. Okay. Okay. Okay. Okay. Okay. Okay. Okay. Okay. Okay. Okay. Okay. Okay. Okay. Okay. Okay. Okay. Okay. Okay. Okay. Okay. Okay. Okay. Okay. Okay. Okay. Okay. Okay. Okay. Okay. Okay. Okay. Okay. Okay. Okay. Okay. Okay. Okay. Okay. Okay. Okay. Okay. Okay. Okay. Okay. Okay. Okay. Okay. Okay. Okay. Okay. Okay. Okay. Okay. Okay. Okay. Okay. Okay. Okay. Okay. Okay. Okay. Okay. Okay. Okay. Okay. Okay. Okay. Okay. Okay. Okay. Okay. Ok

0: Hello.
1: Okay. Yeah.
0: Hello.
1: Tornado.
0: Yeah, me pa chaso me. Yeah, boy.
1: Yeah, me ton kapa.
0: Okay.
1: Edie ba ne na si woni eye dile ntem wo hu.
0: Aha.
1: Anybody na si woni dile ntem a. Ama se se mu ye mo toto to ayam pia di agum. Edie ba na dile aye wo. A obu afu na okasasa.
0: Oh, me pa cho me name di ntia. Say the Loris Echo Cafe. She picks people from nowhere and make them some, you know, our boy mini for food, you know. I remember say the previous interview with Samia with OKFM ni Yakika no. I remember say people mistook me and make her say Koko is a common house girl, no. And yet me did Koko attempt say Koko is a common house girl because if you ask him, no, nobody is better than somebody. Yeah, yeah, yeah, yeah. As a man, I make my train and say, hey, yeah, yeah, or no, Dolores, no. Or did you get no good in the master? It will come. If you can really feel that you program, if we could get on any master so many times,
2: oh, well, I'm sorry,
0: the guy is calling. Me, I may know, me, I may know what down to Namino Book with Yatafreno. A bunny saying that the Uch will be being poor. Only me compare, come on, house girl now, yeah, then. Who can? But sometimes I go to the Bay and TSA, you know, I must say. Let me say Koko a common house girl. No, I'm not better than Koko. If he may clarify me who her side, no, after I'm here, so. Let me say, let's say, a insult say, Dolores, because she picked me from nowhere and made me somebody. Because, Sebi, if you want to meet Dolores, you're in po, own Jamaica. And I kind of own Jamaica, so called Dan Channel. And this, I have got set, so I changed your home 3 times on the set. Man, Crado, me and Katana made a tower in Pobwa, and they shooting delay program now money for good 6 years. From the first, second, third year, air column, I didn't expect much from Dolores because I'm in the program new, and I'm raising it up. But me to me, what's up here, you know, you be there, what's the car, you know, but me, yes, you know, and I didn't have a car, not for any problem. But even if you can, you know, you program new, you see him. Oh, you're witness about this thing because me they are cutting in him da. Your camera guy and your sound guy some more technical here. They know, they all know about this. But I've kept it for myself. The last time I'm in Dolores Casa here, last year, 3rd September, that was my birthday. I ordered my Casa here. From that time, I'm in Dolores and Casa of Yuma up to now. And she's not shooting the program. But I'm thinking, sir, only you'll be here, Juma. Not say, I'll finish, say, I'll win, yeah. And now, you want to pay attention to something else. Now, person over here, over chat program, maybe you want. Oh, call it cut and crew members, no? Of someone here, you man, what catch them to ABI, you man, me, yadde. Me, yadde. But, man, Crado, this lady left us hanging for good 10 months. Our program now, you enjoy, no, so, free, yadde. And, cashier. Obi, baby, sister, now, Adena, one friend, no, who's one friend, no? It's a good question. It got to a time in my life, no? Let me say, Dolores, yeah, where say, I'm not working for fame, but I'm working for money. Because say, I'm costed to a repatch our hold here.
1: Michiopa!
0: Because I'm costed to a even more friend, madam, when are we shooting, etc. I wanted Dolores to know that I wasn't interested in the city coming. He can't have been here. He said, but do time be after set to remain inferno. Yet me, 2 months, 3 months, I'm afraid, hey, would you only for Bonio, you have program my own framing. Oh, because I'm a person, yeah, where I mean, yet, even if I'm here interested. And no one see that for that 10 months not on frame, no. Me to be frame, no. I don't call that. Me say yesterday. If you don't know why, I don't know the program. Not even chat you. But me to be baby, yeah. If anything, Obi a own yesterday, mommy. Who says you can't say up for me from nowhere and made me somebody? I thought that was too harsh, so I couldn't take it. The pastor said me see you, no.
1: Enti edieba de pana. Eshe uburu sunti a delay kasa sa. I won't mind taking it normal. Ma ugo dafa.
0: Because boss, it's my mini delay, you know, delay air my few room.
1: On Chiaoka.
0: Yeah, I say, Jessica, we now, Jessica, we papa car.
1: Sikabe, saying.
0: Oh, mini delay started 6 years ago, not 60 Ghana cedis, no mommy.
1: Mm-hmm. No man saying.
0: And about 150, and about 200, and about 300. You see, for the past 2 years, I mean, 1.5 years now, it's a winning yan. 300 Ghana cedis, no, you also, you wait papa car. But it wasn't nothing like saying it's your cafe without payslip so it is cafe. Man, Crado, the first thing I do Afria. If you are Christmas, you have a mobile, you have a way. Delay any be my end. e ko do Christmas or twen September October no wa be ma ye twa program ni nyia go Christmas o hu mi save lives but ni nyia no ma dwen ya mi say FBR because of incident na e see wa on a Valentine and terminity trust me hunt you or some yeah so but I came to realize that turn off she's a kid
1: Who is where is
0: for?
1: Who is where is for?
0: The language is a cheat because the man I and we have sponsorship on the show. If you are ready, I am. I don't make catch yourself. The cameraman is a sound guy only. The man is. Kwakwani mwana for the video complete. Mama. Kwakwana kato badi ask to tell her. Into some me individual. Now me dem me wanna meet me baby. Now Adiana me know Adiana as a friend. Now me nyasu wum. Now for the past 10 months, why only me nyasu wum? Be my own friend. Yeah, and castle in chair. Yeah. Cat and crew members, no? And you've left us angry. Now, my son to say, also, I can't tell you, you picked me from nowhere and make me somebody else. Man, I'm going to make sure you're going to say, you're going to agree to that.
1: And 2 years, sure, says, and can you 10 months, and I know I ignore Mono, and I still know you man, that's a question or tro, or post to Sadi and Ewani Pedia. Kaoba Casasa.
0: Oh, Nakama Casa. You may pass on me, meaning it will interview, we will play back to it's here for Nasha for a day. Mm-hmm. There was a place I told Delores, you are not my madam, you are my friend.
1: On all can be said now.
0: Because if I shall say,
1: or can be like say, as a way in a way in a Nakodana or children say, or you are down for now.
0: And I be in common a year, not see, for call engine a down for them, for call your madam. And I'm say, fine, or no, so look, and you're my madam, or no, but oh, you're my down for. You can play it and see. I told that to the lawyer because I know what I was talking about.
1: Not sure, no. Ose, no more sponsors.
0: If I shall say,
1: no sponsors were fierce was nigger, no.
0: Oh, if I shall say, go with fierce was nigger, nipo na. But all the most sponsors there was so Indomie, Coca Cola, Vodafone. You know, sponsors was so. The delay, sir. Boss, me problem, sir. The delay, sir. Men and I would not owe you a car or make a check and a put Ghana on the man. Kalas. The problem, I don't know.
1: Who are evidence that just announced sponsors and no mutia come? Best still, I fine and one you're fine.
0: Oh, great man. If the sponsors are not paying you, why would Dolores play their promos and advert on TV?
1: And two person, Maria Siaman saying, you know, just where you so quana.
0: Where you so make what? And I will use me queries or to say, or family will know where NYM is somebody. If it's not somebody, no, I am. No, but I mean, somebody Ben why you know? Because I know because I see as I may sing, my kid, and if I am a meeting because we'll be an intermammy. Someone in the Catholic, I can send me cool outfit. Yes, the 7 minutes away is a president and Madame Funagana will be an inter president and Madame for a banner and a man who will be some say, then after 7 years, I'm a woman will be a regular. Okay.
1: Matua say, dear bad in a trigger on my car say, delay movie from one hotel to another hotel, blah, blah, blah, blah, blah, blah. Who put in their phone and my car says, I'm a good delay, Swana. And you were making a point. Tornado.
0: Incident by sending message me patch off.
1: When in a bridge delay in Tina say, and your own person obeyed maybe your person okay can some goodiswana.
0: Very bridge delay, no, that's why major one.
1: See, I say, well, no, no,
0: office,
1: or TV,
0: common office simple, Nibi. Common office simple, delay traffic at the office, so I get the office.
1: Our delay, Macra,
0: I tell you, my wire away. Delay my wire, office, I'll get up to the town here, so we'll be ready. Transfer too much.
1: And
0: we've got a more.
1: Officer
0: in India.
1: Delay.
0: I football a bit.
1: What's the name?
0: Mumbita delay the football a Ben Macron and Ediano. Mumbita.
1: Delay Macron, delay the Yahushua Castle and Edia and Edia.
0: in cry for cast and be obliyanko obliyanko. We know koto shini ta fat or ko duna, mokunto koto shi kwa duna. It is an object or koto also video, no miso sane dia. Aye.
1: And yan idea. Dilemma macro on your delay.
0: Oh, won't be done a fair footballer, no. Hey, why footballer no macro any dia why I'm moving. And I'm done more. Man cradle done here more.
1: Hotel Bernard delay no wo koya no jina wa. Utimika say we move from one hotel to another hotel, chasing men. Hold it right there.
3: I'm a drama queen, no? Now, all auditions are canceled. Well, the drama queen is not as desperate as the now restrained for Manko, a.k.a. who hop from one hotel to another. This is for white men who do not even pay attention to her.
1: Tornado, do you bet in a man who can say? Say, delay move from one hotel to another hotel. Or chase white men. Amen. A man in program pay attention to her. I didn't know so, Cassassa. We both went to work and some good delay. So, why?
0: Me, one, me feel good family. And I'm a good family, and I'm feeling so, me a father. Ain't he said, delay, when make his statement say, I'm a drama queen now. What is she trying to refer to?
1: Into a cat or say, or catch us away a drama queen, no, and a trigger man so can say, who move from one hotel to another hotel.
0: That is why I said, well, if Dolores said I'm a drama queen, well, the drama queen is not desperate as Dolores before man, so who goes from one hotel to another, soliciting for white men who do not even pay attention to her. And she knows what I'm talking about.
1: Yes, I would have before the cancer, I know, correct.
0: My father, my family can't tell me what I'm going to do. I'm going to be a family. And then I'm going to go near going to be a family. Never.
1: What does it mean?
0: I told my car channel. And also, what?
1: Nessa, what do you
0: say? Only that delay, say, I'm going to say, go to the bishop and wait to go on. I'm going to go to the car. Then I'm going
1: to Tornado, I said, my okay. Say, Abbasa. You behold you will be responsible. Are you ready for that?
0: Oh, let me have a show about in a shop new legal over Ghana.
1: Nice, all facts. Why are you ready?
0: It's over Ghana, but I'm not going to go in a shop no human waste legal.
1: Why are you ready to face any legal attempt to be on UBA?
0: That's where any legal attempt. But that would be under the Casabian recording.
1: And two of us are just a walk kind of crane to who's running at THD.
0: Me, Pato, me, Bissau, Sam Cacra, what that would be our only Casabia recording.
1: Debbie, Adam.
0: Hey, is it a who Bissafair? You say, this question I'll be saying, Evan is saying, put a banner on any choir, and I'll be not just any other thought, just what that would be under the Casabian recording. And I thought I would have an assault anyway.
1: Hey,
0: so what that would be under the Casabia woman crowd recording it, and what that would have been.
1: I'm confused. Obi kasa ota record no.
0: Oh, there be Obi sa me question be say hotel na me ne delay ko no. Me match your hotel na me ne ne ko ni ta dia na. E na me person me so me be ta o say.
1: Enya ne kire. Enya ne kire. Enya ne kire. Wo fact say eh no kure enya obu na afuo na wo kan sem bi agudi leso.
0: Oh, me kan ta gidi delay wa gidi. Eh delay na da no be mama.
1: I see. 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
0: Mi dia asa na to ne nim po da. 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Na onya witness. They know everybody in the house knows including father name ba mo ofi onya. Kola ke think they know.
1: Na it's like as
0: a madam for celebrate there any one man or Ghana and we be say only if you any idea eh we am be see me problem na I am in spare we am no why you when fit me well them man say came one from your castle you came you left me hanging and later me were honor now be say you pick me from nowhere. Oh no, I'm not going to buy that because the law is only telling me me pray me any dada
1: o pro de da
0: or about luck girl. Now
1: is
0: more about lucky girl.
1: Because you need to be able to get two hearts. My message is that I have limited that word.
0: Say,
1: I have
0: a bad luck, no?
1: My message is that I have a retract.
0: Oh, now, sir. so be a bad luck. I say, means me you two would be apart from bad luck.
1: Evident.
0: That's the truth.
1: What do you mean now? Because so or so on, won't mean when you maybe what? That doesn't mean say the person is a bad luck.
0: Now tell me, back on delay on cause on person maybe you mad. At my make can tell me because the next time we meet, I'm aware of him.
1: When you say. Edie Benne, e kire se woni amase ye.
0: Odi Edie Benne e
1: kire. Edie Benne kire
0: e before me need the Lawis she am first no.
1: Yeah.
0: I had my own pub. I was operating my own pub.
1: Okay.
0: Ah, no I'm married to a Filipino woman. Ah, me no wa ye ye juma. There was a time delay frame some membership to program in Mano. So we had to spend the night at Irata Hotel because I was saying, you should do more, eh, man. Mm-hmm. I spent 2-3 days on that set. Man, I don't buy a five pub, you know. When I told Dolores didn't give me one Ghana to say, oh, so now the mistake, so now I'll be with you, maybe I will see you start your business. But I don't know how you say. Because of saying, you're cutting a Valentine, and you're coming to a few guys, so say, a track, and of course, you're trusting me to get to some track. But with all this yet and nothing happened, no mind, Cradle. Come and see me, baby. I'm fine, me, I never thought. That's a man for something to say back to you. I don't know who may not have a master and what I may add up. It is a well which you choose to say, program, leave your name, baby. Let me be. Now, also, gay or when? How can you say you pick me from nowhere? It is somewhere now, delays on me abandoned. I mean, see, I said, I'm going to say, delay back in a check, Ghana for say, you pass for that. I had only be see, and I'm going to be see. And I hear people say, you know, it has given me fame. Please, I wasn't working for fame, I was working for money.
1: Sana huno.
0: No, people are saying that anyone me and why they need me. And I'm person who said, "Delay man, come find me. Chose on one member team." I don't know who me. Okay, man, Crado.
1: Yeah.
0: So do you think, sir, the law is, hey, who be woman me one can? Only the age for all this while.
1: I know the only bet me actually.
0: Oh, man, Crado. When I am a fellow Ghana for, okay, back up. Lady, the way who be for me one can? For me, age man for that man. But the people tell me, how much money has Dolores made out of me? That is my question to Dolores. Dolores, who's here? Sika, and I'm into another way now. I'm home. Tell me, I'm about to be to be my own. I'm into Sika, and I'm away now. I'm home. And I delay, also, Tiamme car, Captain Ghana for Sika, and all the family. Kala!
1: On Tioka!
0: On Tioka Ghana for Sika, and all the mammy. Because someone is a movie school now, or we say delay or this cinema. It's a backup on my bank manager. You tell the Gondama school now, or we have a telebabble.
1: When who said?
0: Promise level, echo high.
1: When who saw any delay in Antiana?
0: Oh, I've regretted being part of the Lawrence World of Mirage.
1: We tell you, I'm going to say, oh, Cassa, I'll see delay come on for once. Tornado.
0: Bankrado.
1: Yeah.
0: Yes, me too.
1: We interview me to say, Dolores, come on for one sempa.
0: Delay, don't want to kick on for one sempa.
1: Ewana, Kokwa, Nasa, Schwarzenegger. Valentina.
0: Celebrities will be all right, delay, what it comes on sempa. Instead of me catching my man Dolores, one is there. Or say, I'm a good in the market.
1: Or did you have a good in the market? And we dance them same binaya or kafa, Nenam for four, Eonechi, and some bears are.
0: I mean, my grandmother, person about 35 to be a
2: Ghana sky. The sky is calling.
0: Delay no, no, no, no, no, no, no, no, no, no, no, no, no, no, no, no, no, no, no, no, no, no, no, no, no, no, no, no, no, no, no, no, no, no, no, no, no, no, no, no, no, no, no, no, no, no, no, no, no, no, no, no, no, no, no, no, no, no, no, no, no, no, no, no, no, no, no, no, no, no, no, no, no, no, no, no, no, no, no, no, no, no, no, no, no, no, no, no, no, no, no, no, no, no, no, no, no, no, no, no, no, no, no, no, no, no, no, no, no, no, no, no, no, no, no, no, no, no, no, no, no, no, no, no, no, no, no, no, no, no, no, no, no, no, no, no, no, no, no, no, no, no, no, no, no, no, no, no, 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
1: o ju omo ho agro
0: they can't go too much man credo I'm just tired of this Dolores issue. I'm just tired of this issue because delay Daniel do be no Daniel more delay what I want to tell Daniel is that delay is sick. Delay is not who they think he is.
1: Onyobia
0: oh yeah someone delay is a ghost nation. Delay is someone
1: and to do any fam a ne nam fo na okoko ma chi do any fam pa be ni pa be sen ano super o come once and born one much
0: oh am oka cardio kind of also
1: like
0: some come dey em come dey say me na na ntiti ntiti na ya bon come and say some come na be fine
1: inty we dey roughly nipa be say na nipa be say na me star wash as ya we say o mudin pa nipa be ya he
0: oh
1: roughly
0: oh unim man kwado me what amount but what get
1: ya but ana say roughly unim kura unim be say
0: oh, me nuka me me 20
1: 25. 20, mami mutrepe.
0: Oh, there be me pet me bo biadi.
1: Sa, ebi e footballers. Actors. Radio presenters.
0: Bankwado.
1: Business tycoons, yeah. Tornado.
0: Abeko Santana yet drag.
1: What's it then?
0: I don't do drugs.
1: Many a Beku Santana nante for a very long time. And say me too kwain. Obia o nim many a Beku. Yeah.
0: Obia o gane num bia. So wute di pa kodi
1: chan. Beku Santana never do drugs. Many a Beku Santana nante long time ago. Bra na mo wa beka La Paz. Na me fro car from La Paz to Tema.
0: And then mami delay na ma don bisa ne. Meti mami delay na ma na. 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Say delay wana wate me ye drugs.
1: Ah, delay di se ense mo ese na mo oke kake kanabontiana.
0: Oh, me wa catch every daddy. It's a bit or Abeku Santana for me to deliver number one will be some.
1: Serious?
0: Ah, Man Grado.
1: Yeah.
0: But so now, I don't have delay, but so I feel some of me can meet to our own Badumina.
1: Hmm.
0: Our friend, I will say, yes, still friend, I say wrong number, friend, I say. That number is a non use.
1: And to Kasa in an ultima, want to me in one.
0: There be.
1: Ah, delay at my board, we say, Abeku Santana head rush.
0: And I'm Mr. Topa, Abeku Santana, I'm not delaying my man and friend, no meter. No, I just admit to another, I make high, or catch him.
1: One, I can't say.
0: When I make cash, I know delay this Abeku Santana head rush, because I know Ghana had one couple of years, almost your Bible in your mind. You're talking about one young boy, it would be a local boy, you know, it would be an acquaintance free.
1: But maybe I mean, my Abeku Santana.
0: I'm on your Bible in the.
1: Minima Beku Santana ye pa fisika anye se fonso. 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Me se delay boa. Minima Beku Santana pa. Way back Haduma FM. Kwawu Easter show so abonte me na me yamse ni show so nyina e wo Ghana e wo kwawu bipo no so Abeku Santana never do drugs nti catch the delay say oboa
0: na delay I don't want to have anything to do with her again because she's fake to make all one away
4: and I'm like just
0: oboa I don't want to have anything going with that struggling bitch
1: Tornado
0: yes boss
1: who ni say delay our life wo hu
0: e kwa cho wahabe because school kwa na be kwa yan ka be wi me ya mama certificate
1: ama nka wo de ye adwuma
0: yes because it's here kwame no kata no me no kata ti here no so me catch all earlier on sir say ya chiche aduane mpo na me do one ma on be ku say say ma me ye ma me so we need to catch the case me collapse ti here me no kata me ba
4: high sankofa radio
0: because me nya financially stable
1: nti us sister na help by here
0: yes listen to me show me back ti here moment I think na say ever nisa
1: Apart from Abeku Santana, nipa be BM Bakubina, where I delay Catano somewhere a hard neighbor.
0: Oh, Mimbo didn't be of your
1: man Bako, Bako. 20 in Botupe.
0: Mimbo didn't be of your mayor.
1: Sound, eh?
0: Mimbo didn't be of your mayor. If I said delay the bar, I'll be facing that. And Yamane or no, Yankee can. Well, Yankee can end it.
1: As a
0: woman, they're going to be a tunic.
1: I'm doing what I'm doing. Kumana ne wa regret pa.
0: I don't want to go further.
4: A high sank for radio. A bosu.
0: I don't want to go further.
1: Kase bibi kakra ntokwa ba na wa kuma di la wa regret ya ene wunya anka beti ma correct ho.
0: And yet, Bianca, I'm going to apologize to Valentina. Just because in Tokana, I'm going to cook, it was useless in Tokana.
1: Only a fierce was nigger.
0: Yes, if you're from Snigger, no, I am a shame. I'm going to call the dinner just because the lawyers told me, say, I'm going to choose, or no, or only Valentina, I'm going to choose Baco. And I have to choose the other side.
1: Delay, catch us, choose you, a fierce was nigger, and no, I'm going to choose Baco.
0: Yes. But I've learned a very big lesson from this thing.
1: And I choose you one. Who choose you one?
0: Me pa chao say.
1: Ebasa, who choose you one?
0: I choose the lawyers, of course. Because that's not meaning in the age, man.
1: Mm-hmm.
0: See, I chose it at that time. And I don't know how my body is going to be in my
1: head. But
0: it will take some few people, say, at the end of my head. I don't care whatever people think or say about me. Mm-hmm. Say, and I'm ungrateful. That ungrateful thing, I don't want to hear it at all in my miserable life now. Mm-hmm. I don't want to hear that ungrateful thing. And over team is what I just said. I don't know how some people think. Over team is what I just said. Stardom without money is fucking useless. It's useless. If you start and uncle focus and on one can't find him. I don't delay to make a final shot on my 18 year. And I'm going to what that damn me? And I'm a talk camera when I'm a for sober. We know go in your store. Me talk diamonds. We can hotel 2 bedrooms, 2 to 18 bedrooms. And we get more outside. What you think? So when you know what the crap? Then what mama say? Now Mister Mi baby, how can you say that? How can you say that? Mummy said the letter. I want her. I'm not going to change the address. Why are you not changing the address?
1: What are you not changing?
0: mumita no se first me wanna nature o sha ka ring yebo ntanto pe phone so en tell me that say dey am say na ya na
1: wanna na che delay dressing
0: oh I'm glad me pacho
1: tunando waware

0: ever since you were born.
1: Yes, ever since we were born, because Mr. Chow delay, no, I just said that. Oh yeah, Madame for Keke. I'm a fan of the system, it's not temporary. It is what dada, Mr. Dada, we need to be here. Now, if you also have to be so good, you must be a man crowd, you will be power. Everyone can't press. The only idea you demand this year. Anybody in Tiao cut. Now, after 10 months on Fair Castle in Chow, you demand as well, program is our own champion. It is what I would name, say, I didn't know Chow. So, Chow, cameraman, only you, you mean, you'll be after one, and then air force. And I'm the one from Madame May. What are you saying? My God, I'm not saying. That way, you keep them matching your front out to be dinner or some kind of compound ball as well. Nigga, I think this is quite ridiculous and quite painful.
0: Okay.
1: Because the American was the market.
0: Matuashi. Eh, you say, I'm Chibi, I'm a poor, my poor Bamo, our way. Did you say, we know about what come out of Bafunga?
1: Oh, my command, you're back from. Because
0: it's a material worry. Eh, medi delay be mao. So no song worry. Medi delay be mao.
1: Why are delay?
0: You guys can be a good couple.
1: Oh, never.
0: We are sure.
1: Oh, never, mempe.
0: We are sure.
1: What do you tell me for impoimente? What do you tell me for impoimente?
0: In Tiene, what you are trying to say, no more fears, a marriage man, you know, Tia Candia Boom, a man, forget to be Arman Samra back here. How will it be?
1: Oh, me see can be a magic because it's my sweat.
0: Ubeji.
1: Magic can already because it's my sweat. I fought for it, but there is no way some person will need the love bear nice view. Because it will stand for fire. The whole world. The whole world delay will stand for papa. You know, the lay is sick. Will stand for no journey no more. Hey, delay, having.
0: Abia, hey, Juma. And we can now can be a humanity now or be sir just to entertain people.
1: Oh, but I'm her friend. In the fact, men any woman who is doing num achemi and I'm here with my achemi. I'm here with
0: I say only this she is doing num achemi.
1: Bemo be who abeka se ompen pono. Ope.
0: Bemo be who abeka se ompen es ope.
1: Bemo be who abeka se bema na achemi se bema with him. Men any koye de. So not nip on a pass it through that.
0: How? What pass it through like
1: how say?
0: Well who feared that?
1: Why are they?
0: Like well who feared and almost she atiada and almost pia kobontiatana said did that. Passing through the mentia
1: say Bama delay be one Bama delay back to Bama with your menele for you. Don't an action for
2: another. A high Sankofa radio.
0: Or two mamma who bed later have a funny out on
1: delay pay later me boire on them. Ghana and remember who would be. If you talk about the data, I don't know, not a boy. Let me move
0: over Moody. Any time, cast guy on any down
1: Coco Ground in Munia, never guy in the day. Of one bed, I mean, on say. I'm more no much moving on here, Bida. May say, that guy
0: no Coco Ground in Munia, any chimp for them. Of one bed,
1: I mean, can't on some cow. Say, be a number worry into what is wrong. I'm
0: said okay, the ass officer just said delay.
1: My God, let me tell you something today. I've said it so many times on air. Although people think me, I'm crazy, I'm a very loyal person. That time I'm back interview now, one of us now, Honor, who crazy delay, who cut it, who cut it. My God, why not only need you, my best friend, catch me?
0: It depends.
1: And I only need you, my best friend, who say, you know. If you don't make a hopes, any promise is not the lowest, ma'am, you know. If I thought say Abia, the video be a baby. Yamaka no traffic. If it's a baby, be a baby, and I'm going yay, I'm basonamitra me baby. Why then do you try to be up so good in Matia now? But I'm more on FL. Come in, I'm Ghana, and you'll be with me to 2 weeks. I'm addressing Papa Bia, because any fear was taken now, maybe. So the Leon thought of Baku for Mamida.
0: Tonada, I saw Dosana to other Pau, and yet some of them tempting our country.
1: Oh, okay, or Dosana at two other partners, just asking us from Navana make her. They in some way, no. My cake can be green. I make her say, she came in a program only at the morning. Me, I'm not sorry, I'm a cause of no need. I just don't want to mention names. I just, my only maybe, one can do with me after the main thing, the whole thing. I said, but why am I waiting for this girl? Me, I'm trying to be moved back. And only my dynamic, but I'm not the meeting to go with him, no. Because I mean, just say, at the end, I can't swear. And I do what I mean, I mean, I see one, and I mean,

0: million. And I mean, we look at 400 million. And we're going to more, bruh. We're more. If you do my way, I will not show you. We're going to send a solution. That's why I was saying, it's a problem. She thought that I wanted to pay more something. That's why I was telling people, say, we'll be back at 10 or 10 months, no one from. It's just because I wanted her to know, say, hey, nigga, me, I'm working for money, not for fame. Yes.
1: Tornado, and you're my working in a good 10 back open a bit to my kafa delay. You've said a lot of bad things. About hey, one good thing.
0: Lipa that's a new year. Will be out on the good side and will be out on the bad side.
1: Yeah.
0: Delay is a very nice person.
1: How?
0: What you have here?
1: How?
0: Oh, nice person. Yes, you'll be a nice, then you will be caring, so we'll be sweet, and probably outside at the same time, just anybody, a nice. You got it?
1: Mm-hmm.
0: If it's a mistake, or a nice person, or a nice person, but in Ujanika, can I am more, and good stress, and Ujanika, more, incredible.
1: We make us add one for any and two nines back open as an uncle and forget any menu.
0: Oh, that's a man called me, baby, no, baby, my temo. Because we are Katana make us our same way and Katama Katana, a yaw, it will be Muda Dada. Not a yaw, it will be Muda Dada. You see, she knows us, and we are to go for him. On one Katana, sometimes with good time here, if I have walked away and channel. Mammy, there's some my car. Oh, you don't catch the lorries, man. You don't catch the delay, talk car, mamma. Then I mean, I'm from. I say it. And sometimes you even get mad, say, I don't know, maybe good enough for another for me. Because may you too, what for me, I'm used to be a year demand. I mean, it's so yapping. Say, and in India, I don't know, yes, Anna, and I said, what's that, Anna, you trim the ending.
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0: Meaning, you trim the ending, and I'm not, mommy, and I'm not, you have to now be my response. I don't know what was preventing the lorries from paying me.
1: Okay. Nana Tornado.
0: That's great, man.
1: But I send him a ton of robot.
0: Mr. Medassibo.
1: Udin Nana Tornado, and one of Facebook, one.
0: If I try Nana Tornado, Instagram is Nana Tornado.
1: Medassi. Message your hormona, Yatwaso, Elho.
0: If I tell you, Mr. Medassi.
1: Namekan home.
0: Namekan also.
1: Bye bye.
0: Bye.
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Na manya ye nia baby a wono nso so. Was a story na me drop it ya no. Woni story ne from A to Z. Oni e be kasa sisi ya.

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Our good, you're good, assume any the amount for a normal chia. Catch you on the same man, Carmes, on your.

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0: 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Hi then, Afro. Now me know hi then, Akasa. Match raw say what family re? Who fan o say who na dampona? Conversations ni na wo mi telephone so. Man, I'm telling you, I broadcast everything from Lydia's phone, and also I share every photos and every messages. Ha mu exchange. Every by my phones. Na no ono no nye then. Na unim. And then you be around me with say I then I ona. And I do 2 o'clock. And I do 1 o'clock. And I do 12 o'clock. Na wo telephone so. Wa tete mi na otwini mi ntimi kwa adwuma enti na mama ba Italy ha no ba mbae no na emeka chewa ne se wunti se mi reja mi dia na papa me pa apa na egu so na me pa moto wey se wo ewiase afa na nyina
1: okay
0: Ghana from Takoradi to Accra from Accra to Ebonyi from Isawanu to Kumasi egu so se this is why Jimmy here fi mi some oba mai no wa dia me ne so who's this one? You're as dead as a coincidence. And you're uncle. You know, ma. wo yere ene wabusa fo nyina

se eh utie mi a na se woni eyasankofa tv e wo phone so se si a you are making a very big mistake. 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
0: Ana ana wo to ayampie gu a mankra do sesa mankra do didi watem. Ye me dia Musa e me din o. Me zo kura menkan wa seminda. Mmame. 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Hmm? 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
1: Omi messengers mo se yon se fi di matem no ka ho bi na mo di matem kama kama.
0: Obi na send call messengers wo hu.
1: Oh
0: my goodness. 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
1: So block me. Yon se ni block me, all of those group you know they blocked me. So I was like, okay, maybe.
0: Me block you so so follow me. Obi am block me da follow me.
2: The capital. Mene obana.
0: Because my block was better than what follow me. Someone who follow me. I know, say you are following me.
1: Follow.
0: Yeah, into my block was, how can you follow me on Facebook?
1: Yeah, because I'm on the name. I mean, I'm following you because me share videos.
0: Ah, okay, no problem. You are still on my page. Oh, who follow me? Help me page you on them. Nyadi am, nyadi am block you. Why?
1: And then via me nyam messages and say who di matem bi no na ma me ko. Start following you. Then I buy a message with
0: my tomorrow. Yeah, man, for cancer, my app evidence. Kakra, who's a Ghana for Kasa? Men so be biya ni esi mi din. Tewo tennis ano an to boa. Now we biya si sube di a man kado atemsa. Tiano, I am going to put it.
1: Yes, for everybody. But if I found out that this person is against me, say I go up to account. No, no, finish it, Joe.
0: But talk that's what we
1: yeah, it's the same in yesterday. But maybe the NSA, I should be sure, say, ABI, yes, you did it.
0: Because I'm a man crowd there. Now, maybe a team at Dima Tembe 2 years of crime, I'm a responder now. They don't know why I'm doing it.
1: Are you, Mati?
0: And I want to make a home. Want to see Dima Tembe and Umua. Okay, mommy. 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I was a toddler sometimes. And maybe my abo abrabo. 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That is just by the way. Mi bobo is bi concerning Italian guy bi onene yere nya problem. Ede bari ne ni mfasa ase bine.
1: By Richard.
0: Your friend say Richard.
1: Yeah.
0: When you story ni mukakra?
1: Me patwani.
0: What happened? What happened?
1: But you better not say before or you'll be a wawari or nene and then a map for the ikumade.
0: Okay.
1: And some want to be Nigana and Koyemon or the Kushia Baya or Brunin so in a bana. 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
1: 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O mu o baba ya nana. And she, my mini or nearing or walk home, Hannah Jam, telling you, might be a free ha, a call UK. And then a mark for me now, only not free ha call UK. See, almost call UK, no. A woman or no, so free ha, say, a call UK, no be. Nobody knows what happened, or call Ghana, or ba, yeah, can't pay for a minimum more, makes me the more numbers, and my papa paying for him for. Ah, many or more tools, I did him for Ankasa, a two nephobia. Say, what you will come and say, Nunku, and when you're dodgy, fine, or your baba was fine, only now, baba, fine, but Montana, Ontina Ghana ho. Ntiru ukola kosroma wasramu, uba waba, what to do with your family here in Europe.
0: Mhm.
1: Antia ye, ebu ba into kwa ba mu, mpape mu su bebe ba ye. Oko bie die ba, ba kese pa o de niyama ekogun every month dia whiskey ni niyama everything ye container every month ko. There are a lot of women out there, omu ye very God fearing, omu understanding the word of God. Bible say, no matter what, ensi ukunechi, onsi ne kunechi, enye de be manu su yenti no, obe huridi ye dina be manu konsu, or still no, ye submissive to the man. But when it's too much, you just give a gap, umma distance be, and that was what she did. When jawa ye se me jawa re no, she just left, ko UK, onen kwa lane ko UK. Because now it was too much. Me your bar. If you offer your call anymore, and a bear man, I am arguing say, and your back of fat. Oba, no, and then I will go on and lead you, no.
0: Abba.
1: Obi, I didn't say, and your back of fat, and then I'll be here. Send the rain to call UK, and then the Marco UK, and then you'll go for no more.
0: Nice, Lydia, a second wife. Nice, Lydia, a second wife.
1: That is it.
0: Mo, twasso.
1: That is it. Or call Ghana, could be dear bar name, Yama Bibri man, or any dying on your bar, yes, Sikurano, Libya in the court's name, or no, no, yes, or no, ye be beer. In fact, my menu will be a Yako Ponkitani, and yes, I can Obin Pank or bear funny to him, Sabi, and ask Obe no Medru, but are you very humble and very God fearing woman? So, also, having no move on with life, on any man in the UK later on. In fact, I'm going into details, baby.
0: For details,
1: baby. And not then buy it. So mobile, you know. And on no free. Oh, so ban a bebano. Lady and free Ghana, Kata radio, Nakalani bebano, or buy or free Nirinho, free UK, Eba Italy, Eba Tsunami, Fia. Or buy, you know, Nadichin, you know, or buy no becker, say, Nirino, the Ghana, no, on any bano, or mobile, until no person met now for 2 days be, and 3 days, Nanka, on pay apartment, and farm man, a Obano, and any bano. Na mo fe nya omo nkrata because oba there 1 week and sawa ko present yourself to commune equestura I abain hono mo no embassy no mama nkrata ntino oba be dey 3 days with ne ban ne re no wey me ha say na fi no wa pe be bia mo akwa ko tena eno de e dey be dey oho I don't care I don't mind we are all family we are all blacks we are all Ghanaians a lot happy. But in all, no, or free more call, you know, something, a lot of things happened.
0: Mm-hmm.
1: Okay, before prayer, or call J dying for the Emma lady, you know, he said different thing altogether. Emma lady, you know, not all but if he has a crown, no different mentality altogether. No, he said, them and if he, and all the neighbor. One kind of crown, you know.
0: Mm-hmm.
1: No catch and also so later no baby do you can't catch and no catch and so so see yeah buffy near buffy after the other now yes I'm called the apartment for no so I had the madam for immunity hand motion to know the may pebble before for the amount one lady started being suspicious because one man daddy and fans you know apart from that girl know you'll be oh you're very young and very beautiful. Ghana no or your madam or bochi or no kasaboti or madam so unkwalase na sedaga.
0: Lydia,
1: Lydia,
0: no.
1: Baby group, no, yes. The second wife no kofa ne buy no.
0: Aye,
1: Obi Oba Oba Oba. Ya bru be man na wadi ni India no, yes. Ono. Oba ya Oba ya. Ono ano ye miti. Onji mi sikaga. Me sometimes wa me force no, but me insist say onye. Or a good person, but one thing is a oba die oba ahun we hu say no be so oba mu a obe firi won sa. One question we all have to ask ni say who are you from Adada wo de ne ko wa ma ni ko UK wo so wa firi Italy ha say wo ko UK na wa ko for oba firi
0: Ghana
1: abetna Italy ha di apartment di amano no no nko atim what do you expect
0: tell
1: no,
0: you
1: we should wake up
0: ni pa nyen tabo.
1: Excuse me, no. See, okay. So all these things, where that ho? Now one kasa and then reino a mana abao and ma binumukrana e dinumu misremo. E dinumuna abano motia warrior si crap for people pia warrior sino. When you and kwana won't be genifru in some. Now the ako cool fresh one if you Africa then I bet to say than hoko yuki.
0: And you say it you want a Lydia tia yeah Bruniano.
1: She see a Lydia waha. Okay, but 5 minutes drive from my house. And room for me two, three minutes drive from my house.
0: Who bet mama yane na kasa?
1: This is a mayor do more chena because this time no extend and some less ya koyen because on also saw your audio. On also saw I'm a reply. On also broom yanibi.
0: Aya, me no kasa we ya. When ya me number ya fani audio no send me. Na next week menen kasa.
1: Mati.
0: Wahu, na chen next week.
1: They say, we are elder power, sorry, tentacles, sorry. And to be beyond poor, one, you should blame yourself.
0: And to add an ebrum yasan. And to add an ebrum yasan.
1: Our pentacles, yes.
0: Add an ebrum yasan.
1: Are you?
0: Or your elder, add an ebrum yasan.
1: Or your elder.
0: And to wound is a broken heart, and I'm an ekasasa, and I say, pain.
1: And your broken heart, are you? Blame yourself because and every asina ye one open way ya open way. Who to me for when you share at 1 year no more money in ye brother? Mom, yeah, mom, my man, no crenenda baby, da. Who are you one mawa? Oh, but a bit to me at all, be okay, fine. But there is no way ya, who bet to me name ma true, I worry, and then you now you expect them to move the same a crosswalk, not assume game brother. No. When you time on my way, and that we say, be say, and call ye. In the cassette and Camino, beginning, I'm paying for penny for him for. Missing one penny for asking for Bebre or numbers, eh? Send for Bebre, a bad day, eh? Oh, you know, and it's not the cat, I buy a funnaby. It's not advisable. Months now, Banamum, not the neighbor bar. No best statistics because I call no suffering when you're 3 years. Go school and now be baba start to be a year fine. Or beba visiting ponas or beco back a year fine. Pass off a naba.
0: To what the neighbor or Saturday bar, it's the hormone.
1: What? You cry out when fee and uncle find a bar, almost why you're fresh. No, we are fit.
0: To be agent,
1: Daniel. And I didn't call a. On no call by and me and Munia missing investor may go into details. Or by 2 weeks I'm back. No, me who in Kawa, they must say, my cotton that they are safe. Media may know that my man can say, my worry, you need me worry.
0: Obana, Kasa.
1: Of course. But why would you bring a fresh young lady like that to Europe and then Ubeda and Honor Monoa Cotina or you're in the UK? What do you expect?
0: Near no UK. I'm not again about to Italy.
1: We were Honor Moa, I said family issues, and I don't want to go into details, okay? More and more is there. But I blame him. The BBRAC. And I didn't expect to send Kevin or be acted that way. Or be Fezia, my papa, or Buffo, eh, my body, ready. Fezia, yeah, my papa, penny, funny back, or a bite, you know, because I'm saying, this is what has happened, I dear, co-retired, why, Nico Fichiso, Kwabinatiso. We all doubt it. And Sunny who said, okay, this is it. And we decided to keep quiet. You should let go. You don't have to even go to that extent, say, we are that old, your neighbor, yeah, yes, I man, or no.
0: Send me a broken heart, you.
1: And a broken heart, I saw you on her. So what do you expect your wife to do, too?
0: Say, be your second wife in the chain, you know, until I'm an ASAN.
1: I work from home. In the question in the crown, keep quiet and let go. And I do with the issue, handle the issues maturely. We die. It's not the first time, and this is not going to be the second time, the last time we've been broken heart. We all, we are elder. If not for anything, we're sick. She's had enough.
0: Adam, I mean, Mr. Sorry, be all we are, see, be our bonny fool, my papa for Sugum. Tell you, cry and get your infant normal. Unza, why am I better?
1: Mom.
0: And Jesus said, woman,
1: be angry, sir.
0: Say, and Bama per se, what didn't send me a union any, did you?
1: Nothing, sir, no more baby, no more pen.
0: I'm going to send me a needy. What's
1: it, my brother?
0: Somebody say Bakwa Bono, and I'm to one fan of your and would you say the oil or tetanere?
1: As I'm talking to you now, no wife and Cassan Cassano, or any net, ever you can hold no Cassassi.
0: It is your oil and you ain't fan. Would you say beer? Booking at
1: now, your barn and cramp bone. Would the number what bone book I get? Let's go. Who can find this Busiao? Maybe Busiani who said this is it. That's so good to me. I'm fine, amicably, and I say peacefully, maturely. Rather than coming out to the media, sending all those audios and cases to that person over there. And I wish he can listen to me for me to tell him say, that man cannot attack him. On the Onya Hunshi, on the Germany, now it will have one. I'm forgetting. What's the name of Stone Cold 2, baby? Now you expect to send the whole film. No, I'm not on her side. One year at here yet.
0: What's her name, Rio? Richard de Kaka Saint Janam, yes, sir.
1: Oh, yeah,
0: or the Kaka Saint Janam.
1: Mayo.
0: Bibisana.
1: No, I can't say, or didn't, huh? Oh, boy, I did your car, Betty. What's my Betty? You ain't me, family. Mimpersa Miko Bako. Media Mako. I'm betting that, many the meaning cow. They say, oh, she's not herself. What be jail for 4 days for Ghana? What be jail in Waha? 1 week, you can only spend it Waha say. And I should go ask wife to UK. And I would have well rented dine on Longkwan and the ban in the team. Cause I not want it. So bad then, boo.
0: Ntiase,
1: what do you expect?
0: As a bad man, it's a fool, but why not just own you? Yes, sir. What if you but was wounds, yes, sir?
1: Are you? It's a wild woman, yeah.
0: And you say, Oba, or Nayanka Sanka Sankasano.
1: Oba, the best type of guy now when you're on in Obo Diano. Oba, see, from by Kana, the only one to a fray. And I make this year, and see, or the free mokoi, where you only be on the coin. That time, no name to bet type four. Lydia and phone numbers need those things, you know. I'll deny all the information, you know. Into all corner, and not the Apollada coy, or crown is still all the change that, like, or corner bapping in one more basis here. Some of our Lydia need documents, we find a banner passport, we find a banner card, and you know, not Jack Banner to say. One fact at the one fact is here. I saw the Nico Kuma basis here, not the Nico UK. In Japan, same thing, what I say, I feel afraid of their crown because she, now it was enough, it was too much for her. Or call Carabinieri, call reporter, or Muma, a lot went on. Okay, some people are involved with this issue, trust me, brother. But, I blame the lady. When I saw the war, but I wouldn't see me, I may pass mean to me, under a friend of Kamina. Me pass what mean to me if I may come back. Simple. Okay, Anytime I pay on brano, Ubeba, child tickets now abba. But a kind of the fast me then I mean the wine and can't me boa.
0: I say, what my whole fragile free beman in 7
1: But Ninian answers so no. I had my fault because we saw it coming. We warned him, but he couldn't listen.
0: Oh, how beman didn't you say?
1: Oh, Nenefi. Nenefi, obey on the 40. Oh, no, obey on the 46, 47.
0: Nice, okay, Kako 50 years. Or Kako Bay 50 years.
1: Yes.
0: And Lydia, as when you're saying?
1: Lydia Bell was 38, 39.
0: Okay, now nice. Say size. He said, "Osha, send an yere nankasa nankasa no feeling."
1: Me see the woman, she just like my mom. Utiana nice wolf, you won't say it. They are the type. I said they are so much
3: preferred.
1: They are so much into the word of God. The real ones. I mean, real women of God.
0: Wow.
1: They don't have friends they talk to. They are themselves. They talk to only their Bible. Or you're very sober, very calm, innocent woman.
0: God fearing.
1: Onkasa. God fearing woman. Onkasa.
3: I hear you on radio.
1: The only man I say, Nyakupon Bible say, we your barber, what's the mouth? And so that is it. Whatever that happens. I said it for better, for worse.
0: Tia hombrasiana no de cosa.
1: Ta no de nemo.
0: Oh, I bet you, Basakasa. What's your name, Maria? Why?
1: Yamia de Motina. May no cassa, I may try no my friend. Seeming any dear, may catch him.
0: Debbie, may never cassa next week. May poor men no one cassa becassa. Why?
1: Oh, okay.
0: May bra young sisters watch ya. Why?
1: Me patro many.
0: Oye mabati, ana, otie nengkana, orofo, wabwaye, mpapapapapapapapapapapapapapapapapapapapapapapapapapapapapapapapapapapapapapapapapapapapapapapapapapapapapapapapapapapapapapapapapapapapapapapapapapapapapapapapapapapapapapapapapapapapapapapapapapapapapapapapapapapapapapapapapapapapapapapapapapapapapapapapapapapapapapapapapapapapapapapapapapapapapapapapapapapapapapapapapapapapapapapapapapapapapapapapapapapapapapapapapapapapapapapapapapapapapapapap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

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Kwempoku, Bajo Mabranti had said, Mamiya Siniza, the counselor, latest counselor, our PA, America. 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My God! 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

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And check us out, DJ 25 Cent. Our Atlanta, Georgia. How many are say? No BM. Nana Bo. They say, oh, Peladesh, you papa, ah, ah, kono. 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Nana Bo, ASLs. 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

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Only daddy. 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That's a bread. 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Mr. Akwesi Bekwin. Woodbridge International Market. Mjaka siya enkoma aya Abrick Gardens. And also a Woodbridge and Kwampa and Chiakasia and Koma Aya Rahama Restaurant and also a war Alexandra and Chiakasia and Koma Elegance Fashions. My comfort, Mama and Patron, I want to say.

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0: 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Regina, long time ago, Regina, what that to Adi Mwati, she knew Kutreyem. 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

0: ba o sera eh wo da da wate ye ni da ho sabo wo bra den wo da da wate ye ni da ho sabo wo wo wi asira no amo anu wa mo ani ada ho nyoni amasa kwada afi no wasi so
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And check as you come out, Rita. 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

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Ewa sanko for radio Facebook page ho. 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
0: Okay, Yanko. 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
0: Mubati Matro, telephone number, we bet me a Frebino. 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
1: The King Castro, that the army chia, the Ben of Afrimin Pokratia Meta.
2: The team is not here. I'm up for Busanjade, Umia, Amancrado, a free studio, and I'm so carried. And to me, Timidi.
1: Patcha, Mama Balance, I'm going to check my background. I'm why did they hop up? Mama Balance.
2: Hello, Pastor, no way. 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
1: He was once an elder.
3: Elder, yes, but
1: still elder him. Yeah, me patro, Matias here. Yeah, why? Bye-bye, yo.
3: Bye-bye.
1: Bye. Sister Coast, New York. Sister Coast, Yanko.
4: I'm Anclado.
1: Mommy.
4: Mommy, I'm going to say, Papa no body, and Yami na echi yanika.
1: Yami na echi yanika, oh.
4: Yes, yes, you say, I would want me back, I said to Amin, my back, but who are we here? On your back, the whole tour. Not a won't pet. Now what about for or bad in Abba? And or buying this point, superintendent or dinner funnel. If he says, one may say, book or do ordinary accounts, young fine chill. What would be when you and Sadia will want to walk off the other town? Not the sooner let me put your mother to four more. What be a slim papa? Why, Yadi, as for Bam and Sandy one, and then you left him up, then be a rat. Or why, Yere?
1: Ajingo.
5: Yeah,
1: I didn't go.
5: Man, come about in the dumb search. Any sank of a radio. Mammy Mark, a man credo back.
1: Rassi. Minia,
5: Obi far what I cry, and as will be a crown in Sianca.
1: See, I was swabble board, yet man, yet him.
5: The Yami Bow on San or Bow,
1: Zanity,
5: River to home, one to home. The Yamia Domino, no mean the enemy here.
1: Papa.
5: Yeah, I'm on credit to Quenin.
1: Papa, no,
5: maybe I may say Papa no bar, I mean, so obey you, no problem.
1: But yeah,
5: they also have a family, you know. On his own in the case. Maybe some may. Mimi zo bema bidi na tia mimi bema ni nikis ni ile na mne ni ere mimi wo kis enti dia no obo na menti ase na amanka do menti ni me dia ase na ze kura ni dia ba ya ku ya ni me dia ba do so ye menti ase
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5: 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Oba no, o ka jan zo bia mi ku, ni tie nyi ya, o ti no ba bi. I do be my grass or crown, I'm so crown. A you won't, we still go on.
1: I said, where are you from?
5: I don't think that I want to cross. In the young man, especially. In our bower ball by today. Our ball bower in 11 years, and I ain't say anything today. Into women, you won't want no victims and look over women in India. 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
1: ya
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1: I don't think that.
5: I don't think that. So, so when you're faithful to acquire numbers of amount, you're out there, you're a question for an idea, not the question, yeah. So, you're also your team, you're wearing a shirt near the administration. We know you're Bonibian, yeah, yeah. But only me, the best man was here, as I was told.
1: Okay, Medassi.
5: What's the meaning of your born normally crazy?
1: Medassi, yo, Medassi, a jingle. But of course, you're my freebie. 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
6: Yeah, jaman kwa dui.
1: Yeah.
6: Ya
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6: wa na hun ya so ba gbu ni ya m1 ntidi
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1: o di na ba ikeli ho ababa wa no Yes, we are.
6: I can't say, I could not be in your banish in on your good and so free. Tuamu, in your bringing out, or you never come. such a Christian, no good send me an only a rabbit by in party a good pumpkin. And call ban and cool runner. I'm not glad. It's a catcher who answered me a bruno and cafe. Then we more ban. One kind of branch ababa for the first week. And I didn't have that to tell you all this year. On two hundred mokasa. Or a gun and you bar. Tell me a post to a table of food. On three kelly and four kasa. And gun and a net one. Two of Madame, now, of course, she has a man in the castle. Oh, no, boy, I'm angry. If you, what do you expect from her? Who could you go to Quada and Quada? So, you know, I am and I do a job across Europe, you know, across England, you know, a whole way to your cotton, and I'll do a via by one, or the city that you are, you tell you what. What was that the other way? Would you any mean alone? I'm not glad to be coming up via Triana. So be a chicken for a lot of the enemies from Chester, who says you'll be the kind of man I'm glad. It's your own in the Abrona, could be a lot. I'm not glad in Yamisha, Yamu, yes, my bye.
1: Yamaka, Opa. A Santua brass, let's say. Yamaka. Santua brass, what do you want? Or a phobia number, no, because I feel UK. Patch your frosting. UK. Or a phobia, because I feel number near UK.
7: Hello.
1: Yeah, from Pong.
7: I.
1: Who can say UK? Pachosi. I'm going to go to the house. 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
10: 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And so, man, need to me coaching a car, echo fat, then planning cojum. Let you can enough a car co. 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
1: canada okay, kakari prempe yenko.
11: Yeah. Yenko. Okay. I'm saying asemi ya abasi siye ya okan ho asemi e fa ura ya obodu ye.
1: Mhm.
11: In fact, me ntimi hu se ura no okoware oba no second one wo Ghana no no. 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A pencil, a man of water, no dear. And yet, and yet, so a friend of Obanus will behave with such behavior like that.
1: Ain't you what you two say, or yet? I know you two worry, and or not to baby now. I say, O Cosana, Yerewa, Tamo Penno, Bahor Massano. What do you say? Berman, I didn't want to ask
11: him. Obani Gitumu. 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
1: yeah
11: abuite na po pres oba na te se
1: mhm
11: on that wo be mani bia bo no boy ne de e ye wrong kura so ye den
1: oba
11: bia no no wa nyi ni ye ni kwa so ye sadien kura and I'm to be so we are Pentecost old Pentecost elder. So but and then no be kind no no. I have fine and sorrow coronia they didn't I have friend among food here because Bonnie be baby no no. You can yeah Christopher when you disab one no. Oh ain't he run on one yin or ban one was no one yin ye say one yin is so what you catch them, them on the catch and so or Italy or then one must see. And we will be ware no a wo so ba no hu se wo kofa na be ware no anas wo ware no de ne ba Italy ho no e man ma yimi no enti wo kwa kakra no ba kakra wo kwa ba ba kakra so ne mum so wan kan se no so wo 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
11: been no one cassa. It sounds so home. Oh, you look for Biba. I want to know when the moon nine. Nemo went to a man or banner through Elkuta, a reho, a dear reho, and a coma, and your cotton crew for frost. That's all one call. And to run on so TBDR. 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
12: de nakia me kasa fi canada
1: makia Okay. Okay. Yeah.
12: On that,
1: I'm going to
12: be a little
1: bit of a little bit
12: of a little bit of a little bit of a
1: little bit
12: of a little bit of a little bit of a little bit of a little bit of a little bit of a
1: That one here, eh?
12: Hello?
1: Yeah, mommy. What's that?
12: I'm not going to say.
1: Bama, why are you not for being obedient? I would be any young.
12: Yeah, because I'm not
1: for Mammy. Ola, Ola, I'm Wamakra. Ola, I'm Wamakra. I'm Wamakra. Ola, I'm Wamakra. Kwasi Asare, New York. That's a break. I'll be trouble in my body.
13: You patrol, Miss Macacacha, near Chance. Obina born in or say, Jabi Garamano, Jabi Garamano, or your Chasunamia, or Beckonwas and Mamma Wong, or Bano, once a Bema, who's when Yatia, oh, Yere, only now. 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
13: 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And to a body ye dean or so good in Yamasuna in Yakupon Sosania, I won't wait some of my gratitudes know how to pom. Now, what cockophobia in Yakubaza, what cockophobia, and your development won't screw up the Suama Uniano, send a yes to cast thousand or bad day, Suama. And to Yakupon, where did my men of Nay Penino, Nasa Mamano? Because hey, yes or no, Baba Bobra no Mahu. Now you have a cocana, Kakremema, Yapeka, Yadi, Atriapon, near the head of your Chisoroku, Nuakako, Warri, now the neighbor. And why ye near Marcassia, or Bunny more, why ye near Marcassia, when you come, oh, Spain, Spain. After no different one or dear woman, after your one say, ya, or Bodia, Viano or Bono, so I'm Kodanin, I said, your way, but a new foundation. A bubble money tree, so because every that can a year penny no cobalt, yeah, can connect on Quantiasi.
1: Yeah,
13: it is a crew and also sue, you know, and you've been out one any when you're coupon San Ferdinand Canon, any person if I'm born for Mema, yes, or may I near you didn't bra, no my any padada man near to Tomasi near Coco.
1: Oh, God, Pachamo Mola and Sina. It's my fault. It's my fault. 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
13: 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And then on Nippon, but down come my red dawa, a back of the sea at him when you're conia cotua radua, all of the catchers and two co warrior, San Yanko from Catcher one, a radium here mobile.
1: Yamakan, Pa. 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Mike Toronto.
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14: We did, yeah, it is,
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15: 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confined for one near Hoka, the name be do around the owner, say, who sees him more than to our Jima, piano, may catch no, and yet if we tear, almost a dear Ben, a branch in the piano, Benano, Ben, when you be on the Benano, because Obama and Wadi. So when you and Wadi are, and they and Pana, key different. Obama and Wadi are, when Wadi are Mabusia for, and what's up. One in the year in Tamu Assembly, will be in choir, will be faso, and it's seven a year da. Will be choir, a faso, or a ribbon. Ebia, be a no community, be a cobas, and ye acquire a menco. While you know, Namamere, in Chira, what you know. Ebia, I'm sorry, in Chira for him, you know. If you send me if you for me, I say, me, you know, you know. Not say, oh, the
1: father, so what do you see?
15: Nti wamo ni isi fumo de kwa bena santi anase kufia mwa. 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
1: Wa yana ho adia mane busu
15: afo
1: amankado sao
15: yamenka
1: ame Yusuf Medasi Benjamin Virginia Benjamin Benjamin okay Akosia New York.
16: Hello.
1: Many about anything.
16: Hi, me by so I know na unse. How are you doing?
1: How do you know?
16: Me say how do you call it? Yeah.
1: Ah, okay. Young queen.
16: Na unse.
1: Me so me hunya pa kosia.
16: Okay. Me pega me ka English ka.
1: How about me ka English? You can go ahead, no problem. I'm here listening.
16: Okay, all right.
1: All right.
16: Thank you, Armand.
1: You're welcome.
16: Listen, this is what I want to tell everybody. You
1: what
16: know?
1: Is it?
16: We all make mistakes in life,
1: mm-hmm.
16: but this is what our sisters and friends back home, but the biggest mistake they always do, when our men go down there in Ghana, mm-hmm. regardless of the person's marital status,
1: mm-hmm.
16: they get to get, oh, you if you have a wife, no problem. I will come and be a second wife. I don't have a problem. We don't know yet what the lady's version of the story is. But probably a person being an elder in a church, probably he might have told her, I'm married, I have four kids. But the woman, because if you listen to the audio, the mm-hmm. man insisted that he said he didn't want to bring her over. But the lady insisted to come.
1: Mm-hmm.
16: You know? So the fact that he knows that the man is in outside Ghana, he will do everything to win his love. But at the same time, that doesn't give our men the tool to cheat on their wife.
1: So, Akosia... Mm-hmm. Are you telling me the lady accepted the man's proposal because of her, because of his abroad journey or what?
16: Yes. The women, the young girls back home are so frustrated. They want to travel outside the
1: country. The lady doesn't seem like a poor lady. You heard the lady talking?
16: Who?
1: You heard the lady who called from Italy? Nothing shows that the lady is... from a poor background or whatever. She was doing well in Ghana. She was doing well in Ghana. Nothing shows that she was suffering in Ghana.
16: Okay, go ahead.
1: Nothing shows that the lady was... Nothing shows Lydia was suffering in Ghana. She was doing well in Ghana. So I don't think...
16: Yeah, I'm here.
1: It seems like... Go ahead. Just finish, let me come in.
16: Somebody is talking on the background.
1: No problem, just listen to me. Just listening to what I'm telling you now. Go ahead. Let me come mm-hmm. in later. Go ahead. Finish.
16: Okay.
1: Mm-hmm.
17: I have a story to share with Oba Akosua on Sunday show.
1: Okay, what is it?
17: I have tried to call there, but she hasn't. I think I got a wrong number. So if you could even give me her number, I could say this tomorrow on her show.
1: Okay.
17: Listen, my family, my rear cousin. You know what? My rear cousin brought his wife over.
1: Mm-hmm.
17: And you know what happened?
1: What happened?
17: The story is a long story.
1: Cut it short.
17: I don't want to go into it because you're almost finishing up.
1: My time is almost up. Yeah.
17: Okay. So I want to say this tomorrow to Onyema Akosua. So can you just give me the right number to contact Onyema Akosua tomorrow? Because she gave me the number. When I call, it goes to a wrong listen. I don't get the number.
1: Call me back after the show. I'll give you Onyema Akosua's number.
17: How could I call you back on the same number?
1: Call the same number right after the show. I will give you her number.
17: Okay.
1: All right.
17: So I want to say this. Let us advise our girls back home. They are sometimes greediness. They want to travel outside. I'm not saying what the man did was right. No. At this computer age, how could you bypass your wife and have a second? It's even polygamy in America, and I think it's like that in Italy. You can marry two in Italy. In a Western country, unless you are a Muslim, you can do that.
1: So do you blame them?
17: Finish. I'm sorry?
1: Do you blame the man or you blame the lady? I don't get you.
17: I blame both of them.
1: How?
17: Both of them.
1: How can you blame
17: both of them? Yes, the man made a mistake, and the girl might have also made some commitment.
1: How?
17: We have to listen to the girl's side of the version, the girl's version. We don't know the lady's version, so we don't know when the man came home. He told her that I'm married, and so I want you to stay here in Ghana, and I will do everything for you. And then the lady accepted, oh, no worry. If you are married, I will be a second wife.
1: What would have been your decision if you happens to be the lady?
17: My decision was to, if I was home, back home in Ghana, I would have just told the man, or just told him, let him understand that I want to maintain my reputation. Whatever I have over here, I'm content with it.
1: So there is no way you...
17: Come back. Yes, I'm sorry?
1: There is no way you would have gotten married to the man, right?
17: No. That's a mistake our ladies have been doing, and it landed them in this situation. Now, they always get caught in this situation. How could you share love with somebody else?
1: Okay, so you are against the polygamous marriage, right?
17: When you have your husband going out, seeing other women, you don't like it. So how would you share your husband, your loved one, with somebody? How could you do that? They try to make it look as if it's normal. It's never normal. Can't be normal.
1: No problem. Thanks a lot for your opinion. Let me get another one on the line.
17: Yes, thanks so my much. Pleasure. Thank you so much.
1: You're welcome. Thanks for your submission.
17: Bye-bye.
1: Bye. Bewa Bonsu, Canada. Bewa Bonsu, Canada. Okay. Achima Mansa, Virginia Hema. Mama Yanko.
18: Yeah, my brother.
1: Mama, my brother.
18: I'm not
1: mad.
18: Mommy.
1: I'm talking to you. I'm boarding.
18: You about to mama and say
1: Papa.
18: I'm not mad. I'm not mad. I don't know what you see for Ghana for Mema.
1: Hey,
18: Shabby, make us a binum, and you mean none at this. I didn't see the Bimu Jin say, who are you in your Yabana woman night, what Bobra? Only the open to me for the tea. Send me a tibiac of all my fro. I didn't have a trip at them. No, Barney dear. So I'm not supposed to be this name now. Look, you're speaking of having my fro. It's over yet. Eh, what is she at all? As I said, Mino. And I make a so me no mean yet, but so be ya, you would be one attend that. Every say, and yet you see some part because my trustless Bible, Nimupa, but you are Bible, and Cassie, as I said, or bad, Bema, who are you, baby, or bad, and now I'll be. Bible, I got that. I see, I'm saying to Bema now, who can you back?
1: I'm sure. Atwamansa mamusi asem mamusi asem eye tesa metwa asia dia okan ye nyina ukunu twempra so betwempra
18: what
1: Pedasi atwamansa. Atwamansa na otin nkan. Orofo a last four numbers ni ye 5000. 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Orofo a last four numbers ni ye 5000. Okay. Hello.
19: Hello.
1: Yeah, ma'am, I'm Patrick from Sanaka Sefinifa.
19: Me patron, me di betu waka kra.
1: No problem, yanko.
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1: Okay.
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1: Kwa busu yeni ni bema na oba ano?
19: Me mpese me yi me huwe di.
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19: yeah
1: me da se ai Asemo. 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
1: Yeah, Patrick Frost and I can say FIFA.
20: But in my Mikasa Free, Dallas, Texas.
1: Texas.
20: Anafi.
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20: Yeah. Yeah. I'm not going to say that. Diabona, Berman and Katabon. First of all, Berman. Me yeshua se, oko wari ebusinyafo, oko wari wabano. 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
20: Yes.
1: Nesu ki me tra isi me nyan both side. Both side ni nina. 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
20: Enti se. 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E busan po busan no di tra. 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
1: Okay.
20: Because
1: yes.
20: we can munu cre angela or bano ebusia fono or kowari or bana. Just we did try to own a hono crown would you for that.
1: Okay.
20: And now what then buy and so no treatment or the ma or bano on a ma or bano kwa which room because utukaya bemba tukaya is different from oba unkwa and tukai. Enti a hono or bano. And me to me, no, Obani Yamfum Subia.
1: Okay.
20: Yes.
1: Medas.
20: Me, my dinner. No.
1: Yo. That I'm a das, yo.
20: Yo, Mr. Medas.
1: Nice one. Eh, a brand tear fante brother. For same one you see, ma, Nigelby. Tibabi, I'll be our fante brother, wherever you may be. That is the song that you requested for your sweet baby.

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4: Quinlet is my name. I'm a gospel minister. Over the years, gospel ministers all over the world have blessed lives with their songs. They seem to glorify, magnify, uplift the name of the Lord. People like Sissy Winans. Cause all my life you have been faithful. Hey, all my life you have been so, so good. With every prayer that I am able, oh, I will sing of the goodness of God. God bless them wherever they are. And God bless every gospel minister all over the world. This time, Dabridge Group, my management team, and the record label, we have come out with something peculiar. Inspired by the Holy Spirit, called Soakats. Soaking in atmospheric music. This is a song that brings you into the atmosphere of the Holy Spirit. It pushes you into the realms of the Holy Spirit. And it reveals the power of Elohim. We have come to inspire and to empower both the young and the old who have thirst to sing spiritual songs. The very new one on the table at the moment is called Wind Blow. Quinlet featuring Timmy the Psalmist. It goes like this.
5: Oh Lord, we are ready for the moon. Holy God, manifest yourself. 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
1: Quinlet is my name. I'm a gospel minister. Over the years, gospel ministers all over the world have blessed lives with their songs. They seem to glorify, magnify, uplift the name of the Lord. People like Sissy Winans. Cause all my life you have been faithful. Hey, all my life you have been so, so good. With every prayer that I am able, oh, I will sing of the goodness of God. God bless them wherever they are. And God bless every gospel minister all over the world. This time, Dabridge Group, my management team, and the record label, we have come out with something peculiar, inspired by the Holy Spirit, called Soakats, Soaking in Atmospheric Music. This is a song that brings you into the atmosphere of the Holy Spirit. It pushes you into the realms of the Holy Spirit, and it reveals the power of Elohim. We have come to inspire and to empower both the young and the old who have thirst to sing spiritual songs. The very new one on the table at the moment is called Wind Blow, Quinlet featuring Timmy the Psalmist. It goes like this.
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1: Quinlet is my name. I'm a gospel minister. Over the years, gospel ministers all over the world have blessed lives with their songs. They seem to glorify, magnify, uplift the name of the Lord. People like Sissy Winans. Cause all my life you have been faithful. Hey, all my life you have been so, so good. With every prayer that I am able, oh, I will sing of the goodness of God. God bless them wherever they are. And God bless every gospel minister all over the world. This time, Dabridge Group, my management team, and the record label, we have come out with something peculiar, inspired by the Holy Spirit, called Soakats, Soaking in Atmospheric Music. This is a song that brings you into the atmosphere of the Holy Spirit. It pushes you into the realms of the Holy Spirit. And it reveals the power of Elohim. We have come to inspire and to empower both the young and the old who have thirst to sing spiritual songs. The very new one on the table at the moment is called Wind Blow, Quinlet featuring Jimmy the Psalmist. It goes like this.
2: Oh Lord, we are ready for the moon. Holy Ghost, manifest yourself in here.
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1: Quinlet is my name. I'm a gospel minister. Over the years, gospel ministers all over the world have blessed lives with their songs. They seem to glorify, magnify, uplift the name of the Lord. People like Sissy Winans. Cause all my life you have been faithful. Hey, all my life you have been so, so good. With every prayer that I am able, oh, I will sing of the goodness of God. God bless them wherever they are. And God bless every gospel minister all over the world. This time, Dabridge Group, my management team, and the record label, we have come out with something peculiar, inspired by the Holy Spirit, called Soakats, Soaking in Atmospheric Music. This is a song that brings you into the atmosphere of the Holy Spirit. It pushes you into the realms of the Holy Spirit. And it reveals the power of Elohim. We have come to inspire and to empower both the young and the old who have thirst to sing spiritual songs. The very new one on the table at the moment is called Wind Blow. Quinlet featuring Timmy the Psalmist. It goes like this.
2: Oh Lord, we are ready for the moon. Holy Ghost, manifest yourself in here.
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2: What is it that belongs to you that the devil has kept in the valley? Maybe your marriage is disorganized, but today, let your marriage be organized.
3: God bless you, everyone. My name is Pastor Prince, and I thank God for your life and another opportunity to see you again. Today, I have a word for you, and there is something that I really, really want to share with you. Okay, so come with me, if you would, with your Bibles to the book of Ezekiel, chapter 37, the verse number 1. The Bible says that, "The hand of the Lord was on me, and he brought me out by the Spirit of the Lord and set me in the middle of a valley. It was full of bones. He led me back and forth among them, and I saw a great many bones on the floor of the valley, bones that were very dry. He asked me, 'Son of man, can these bones live?' I said, 'Sovereign Lord, you alone know.' Then he said to me, 'Prophesy to these bones and say to them, dry bones, hear the word of the Lord. This is what the sovereign Lord says to these bones: I will make breath enter you, and you will come to life. I will attach tendons to you and make flesh come upon you and cover you with skin. I will put breath in you, and you will come to life. Then you will know that I am the Lord.' So I prophesied as I was commanded, and as I was prophesying, there was a noise, a rattling sound, and the bones came together, bones to bone. I looked, and tendons and flesh appeared on them, and skin covered them, but there was no breath in them. Then he said to me, 'Prophesy to the breath. Prophesy, son of man, say to it, this is what the sovereign Lord says: Come, breath, from the four winds, and breathe into these slain, that they may live.' So I prophesied as I was commanded, and breath entered them. They came to life and stood up on their feet, a vast army." May the Lord bless the reading of his holy word. Precious one, this is Ezekiel, a young boy that was about the age of 25 and 30 years, as most Bible theologians have proposed. And at the time he saw this vision, Israel was in captivity in Babylon. Ezekiel said that the Spirit of the Lord came upon him, and the Spirit that came upon him elevated him from the realm of carnal men and set him up in the realm of the Spirit. And the Bible said that God opened his eyes, and he realized that he saw a valley that was full of dry bones. And this valley that was full of dry bones,

0: bones. The Spirit of the Lord took this young man round about the valley that he may carefully assess. And he saw and he looked that indeed the bones were very dry. And the Lord asked him, he said, Son of man, can these dry bones live again? God asked him, Son of man, God did not call him a prophet. What God is saying is, in your capacity as a human being, do you think it is possible for these dry bones to live again? And Ezekiel humbled himself and said, Father, I know nothing, but you are almighty. Immediately Ezekiel said, I know nothing, but you are almighty. You are the one that knows. Then the Lord said, okay, since you have noticed me as the almighty, now I am giving you the power to speak. Because I am spirit and I need a man to operate in. So right now, son of man, prophesy to these dry bones. Prophesy to these dry bones. And prophesy to them that they should come back to life. And Ezekiel said, and I prophesied as I was commanded. And when he said he prophesied, immediately he prophesied. Bible said there was a sound. When there was a sound, there was a noise and there was a shaking. And bones came to join bones. You see, some of you watching this video right now, your life is dry. I don't know the area of your life that you may be experiencing dryness. Somebody watching me, you are experiencing dryness in your marriage. Maybe you are experiencing dryness in your business. Maybe you are experiencing dryness in your finances. But I am here as a covenant messenger of the El Elyon to let you know that whatever that is dry in your life is coming back to life. The bones that are dry, the bones that are dead, the bones that may seem useless, the marriage that is dying, the business that is collapsing, the education that is falling apart. Hear me, somebody. God is speaking to you today that there is hope for your future. Whatever thing that is dead can come back to life. Ezekiel prophesied to the dry bones. He spoke to the dry bones and they came back to life. But they were lacking breath. And God said, Son of man, prophesy again. Speak breath, command breath to come from the four winds of the heavens. And he prophesied. And the Bible said, and breath entered into them. And these dry bones that were in the valley, that were dead, that were dry, these bones that were useless and hopeless, immediately skin started coming on them. And he realized that whilst these bones were dry in the valley, not knowing they were a vast army, it was a full army that was in the valley. What is it that belongs to you that the devil has kept in the valley? Some of us, the devil has kept our glory in the valley. Some of us, the devil has kept our marriage in the valley. Some of us, the devil has kept our finances in the valley. But in the mighty name of Jesus, I am here under the anointing like Ezekiel to prophesy to you that anything that is dead in your life, that is dry, that is in the valley, let it come back to life in the name of Jesus. Let that marriage come back to life. Let that education come back to life. Let that finances come back to life. Let that glory come back to life in the mighty name of Jesus. I hear a sound. And the Bible said when he prophesied, bones started joining bones. That means things were disorganized. But when the word of prophecy came, according to the word of the Lord, that which was disorganized came back and were organized. Maybe your life is disorganized. I am speaking to somebody prophetically. Maybe your destiny is disorganized. Maybe your marriage is disorganized. But today, let your marriage be organized. Let your family be organized. Let your finances come back together in the name of Jesus. Listen, Jesus the same yesterday, today, and forever. The same power that resurrected the dry bones, even as you are watching this video, is available to you right now. At the sound of my voice, to anybody who will believe, there is a power of resurrection that is about to bring back that which was dead in your life. It will bring you back to life in the name of Jesus. May the Lord bless you and may the Lord keep you. I want you to know, so long as you remain a daughter and a son of the kingdom, it doesn't matter what the devil will do in your life. Victory is always in the blood of Jesus. And we are always winners, whether the devil likes it or not. Let that thing that is dead in your life come back to life in the name of Jesus. God bless you. God bless you so much. And may the Lord keep you. I will see you next week with another word. But I want you to believe, because I am not entertaining you, but I am here to impart you with a blessing for your tomorrow. May the Lord bless you. And may the Lord keep you. I will see you next time with another word from the enemy. Stay on top and stay blessed. Peace. Shalom.
1: Moses, righteousness being restored.
2: God bless you so much. I am most grateful for your comments and your words of encouragement. I just want to kindly encourage everyone watching this video. If you are touched and you are moved by the work that I put out there, it's for the kingdom. What you can also do is to protect it. What do I mean? You should share it to others. Push it to others on WhatsApp. Share it on your Facebook. And just expand the kingdom of God. My name is Pastor Prince Adekisi. And my Facebook name is Prince Kisi. Prince Kisi. You can follow me on Facebook. My Facebook name is Prince Kisi. God bless you so much. And I thank you. Thank you. Keep on praying for me. More of these will be coming your way. God bless you.
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4: Quinlet is my name. I'm a gospel minister. Over the years, gospel ministers all over the world have blessed lives with their songs. They seem to glorify, magnify, uplift the name of the Lord. People like Sissy Winans. Cause all my life you have been faithful. Hey, all my life you have been so, so good. With every prayer that I am able, oh, I will sing of the goodness of God. God bless them wherever they are. And God bless every gospel minister all over the world. This time, Dabridge Group, my management team, and the record label, we have come out with something peculiar, inspired by the Holy Spirit, called Soakats, Soaking in Atmospheric Music. This is a song that brings you into the atmosphere of the Holy Spirit. It pushes you into the realms of the Holy Spirit. And it reveals the power of Elohim. We have come to inspire and to empower both the young and the old who have thirst to sing spiritual songs. The very new one on the table at the moment is called Wind Blow, Quinlet featuring Jimmy the Psalmist. It goes like this.
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1: Quinlet is my name. I'm a gospel minister. Over the years, gospel ministers all over the world have blessed lives with their songs. They seem to glorify, magnify, uplift the name of the Lord. People like Sissy Winans. Cause all my life you have been faithful. Hey, all my life you have been so, so good. With every prayer that I am able, oh, I will sing of the goodness of God. God bless them wherever they are. And God bless every gospel minister all over the world. This time, Dead Bridge Group, my management team, and the record label, we have come out with something peculiar, inspired by the Holy Spirit, called Soakats, Soaking in Atmospheric Music. This is a song that brings you into the atmosphere of the Holy Spirit. It pushes you into the realms of the Holy Spirit. And it reveals the power of Elohim. We have come to inspire and to empower both the young and the old who have thirst to sing spiritual songs. The very new one on the table at the moment is called Wind Blow, Quinlet featuring Jimmy the Psalmist. It goes like this.
2: Oh Lord, we are ready for the moon. Holy Ghost, manifest yourself in here.
1: Manifest yourself, Holy Spirit.
2: Oh, que bon, I manona. Move in your power. Move in your mind. You are the fire.

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The two baby, the way you are for Penny, and you said, Tabu and Tua. Oh, yeah, it's that Tampa, you're Tua. It's that Tampa, you're doing it.

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book of Psalm 25. He said, God's friendship is reserved for those who want to be close to him. And there he opens their mind to see revelational mysteries of him. So it says, be gone, unbelief, be gone, everything that seems to bring me down. And so we're about to say, be gone. And you see, in God again, we say something like, yeah. So whilst we were saying, be gone, all I heard was, yeah, in my spirit. And so today we came to say, be gone, unbelief, yeah. Somebody say, be gone. Come on, somebody say, be gone. Are you ready? Now, this is the drumbeat of every unbelief being casting out. Come on, Joshua, let us feel you now. 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

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So if there's anyone the Lord has given you, this is the season to release it. You know what? When faith is released, it doesn't come back the same way.

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And your Bible, my Bible says, bless the Lord, you his angels. And their assignment is simple. They hearken to the word of the Lord to perform it. Are they not ministry spirits sent to minister to you, me, who shall be the heirs of salvation? So when I declare, believe it is happening. Therefore, in the name of the Lord Jesus,

the greatest gift you can have, that the eyes of your understanding may be enlightened. Joshua, see, I have given you Jericho. Until you see, then you can possess. If you don't see, you can't take. What you see is what you grab. I declare, let eyes be opened here, that you may see hidden riches in secret places. In the name of the Lord Jesus Christ, every eye blocked to opportunities, I declare, let it be opened. I said, let your eyes be opened. The eyes of your understanding, let it be enlightened. If you are trusting the Lord for the fruit of the womb, place your hand right there. The scripture is too clear. Isaiah 54 verse 1. Sing, O barren. Sing, O barren.

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1: Queenlyt is my name. I'm a gospel minister. Over the years, gospel ministers all over the world have blessed lives with their songs. They seem to glorify, magnify, uplift the name of the Lord. People like Sissy Winans. Cause all my life you have been faithful. Hey, all my life you have been so, so good. With every prayer that I am able, oh, I will sing of the goodness of God. God bless them wherever they are. And God bless every gospel minister all over the world. This time, Dabridge Group, my management team, and the record label, we have come out with something peculiar, inspired by the Holy Spirit, called Soakats, Soaking in Atmospheric Music. This is a song that brings you into the atmosphere of the Holy Spirit. It pushes you into the realms of the Holy Spirit. And it reveals the power of Elohim. We have come to inspire and to empower both the young and the old who have thirst to sing spiritual songs. The very new one on the table at the moment is called Wind Blow. Queenlyt featuring Timmy the Psalmist. It goes like this.
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0: Brasil, Guilherme, Maria, o bem pode alisar, Guilherme, Maria, vai na minha mente me adivinhar tudo, abre o pão, assar ele, dá sempre, o jume é meu amor, o nome do jume é Jesus, a seu pé o ano é, esse é o jume, sisi. 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People was afraid. I was afraid. We need to be more to be different. That's simple. Quite a mess. I said, yeah, I've been pretty proud of you. And in 97, and in his 20, sir, or just number. Need to say, or turn with it. Hey, hey, let me say yourself. 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I want to go quiet in the moon. Minimum sent a man or be a sentiment. Never did not to tell me now. Good boy, I'll for not to catch us at the force. May some of us have what by Yamino Fanabra. May some of us have may question. I could do a word rapper. Yeah, I don't go for next year. Well, to me, a sanity. Now, Nazareth, yes, Christo. Nazareth in Jesus Christ. Baby, I'm any dust to be any hope. Baby, I'm not with a one hour. Bible say, you're born a send him. You're in that rubber born in him. And so can see me Munaya. Abraham, so no tona.
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2: 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We speak the capital.
0: Ali, Ali, Ali, Ali, Laba, Samantani, SSA. All your bodies have been taken away. Bible is a question, and Papa. A Bible is a question. Yes, I'm sorry. A Bible is a question. Yes, I'm sorry. Yes, I'm sorry. Na eda no e picha na me picha wa ba picha wa man dey. See, listen, some of you walk and go home, but listen to me. Next year you'll be coming with your own car.
3: Yeah.
0: I am close. 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Aye, aye, aye. 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

0: glorify the Lord. 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Just lift your voice and glorify him for who he is, for what he stands for. It is not by your education. It is not by your tribe where you come from. It is by his grace. Just lift your voice wherever you are and just glorify him. Love him tonight. Love him as never before. Maybe you don't have any relationship with him, but tonight, in such an atmosphere, you cannot live here without just connecting yourself to him tonight. So you can decide that, Lord, I give my life to you. I give my heart to you. I give my soul to you. I give my passion to you. I give my feelings to you. I give all that I do to you tonight. Just lift your voice and talk to him in a minute and say, Lord, I surrender my life. I surrender my will. I surrender everything. In such environment, there is no way that he can go home without giving yourself to him. So tonight, in such time like this, in such moment, say, Lord, I surrender my life. Mi jammi pem at the mouth. Mi jamma brabom at the mouth. Mi jamma jinkini. Is there anything that you are thinking about that you think that God cannot do? Is there anything that is killing you slowly in this life? Tonight is your night. Right time, right hour, right moment, right season. Don't let this hour pass you by. Tonight, after all this song's ministration, we did not sing about anybody. Not about any church. Not about any denomination. Not about any individual. All the songs that came is all about one man. All about one man. And that man, God has lifted his name above every name, above every title, and that name is Jesus. If you believe that Jesus is the name that we are singing of, shout Jesus!
1: Jesus!
0: Shout three times!
1: Jesus!
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3: Quinlet is my name. 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People like Sissy Winans. 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

0: God bless them wherever they are. And God bless every gospel minister all over the world. This time, Dead Bridge Group, my management team, and the record label, we have come out with something peculiar, inspired by the Holy Spirit, called Soakats, Soaking in Atmospheric Music. This is a song that brings you into the atmosphere of the Holy Spirit. It pushes you into the realms of the Holy Spirit. And it reveals the power of Elohim. We have come to inspire and to empower both the young and the old who have thirst to sing spiritual songs. The very new one on the table at the moment is called Wind Blow, Quillit featuring Timmy the Psalmist. It goes like this.
1: Oh Lord, we are ready for the moon. Holy Ghost, manifest yourself in here.
0: Manifest yourself, God.

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I'm running out of fear when you're through the storm. I'm running out of fear when you're through the storm. I'm running out of fear when you're through the storm. I'm running out of fear when you're through the storm. I'm running out of fear when you're through the storm. I'm running out of fear when you're through the storm. I'm running out of fear when you're through the storm. I'm running out of fear when you're through the storm. I'm running out of fear when you're through the storm. I'm running out of fear when you're through the storm. I'm running out of fear when you're through the storm. I'm running out of fear when you're through the storm. I'm running out of fear when you're through the storm. I'm running out of fear when you're through the storm. I'm running out of fear when you're through the storm. I'm running out of fear when you're through the storm. I'm running out of fear when you're through the storm. I'm running out of fear when you're through the storm. I'm running out of fear when you're through the storm. I'm running out of fear when you're through the storm. I'm running out of fear when you're through the storm. I'm running out of fear when you're through the storm. I'm running out of fear when you

Yeah.

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You're one in Batimia for me. And then I was so when you said, William Kogo. What quack yet drug you cool me and our enemy to know? When you made a temple of Bowser, when you made me send a temple of Bowser. Many by Yanuma went to be Yanu, just said, what you said, if you didn't ever come, Madame, so I was sending you. Won't go on and none of you. And I want to have one, Yami. 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The baby baba, a rich hat. But then about this, see when you were so. The cell. Yama say about the Yatuba number, your fool. You're crazy for the baby nearby. You can't be the other side. Now Yatuba, I'm what damn of a Christ. Near the person, the catch on your other side. 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Minia. Say your trouble, so I won't move myself if that would die. Was I didn't prepare the wedding petition? Now, so I want yet to an adventure. Only I want that tea with the hospital. And you said, I was just that you feel bad for the cool. Was it when you're near formula? All things are possible. Near the university, I'm a woman. Didn't the cooking? Why the catch was a couple of to be a damn mummy. So about him for my candidates when you're not sad. And when I'm going to do fun of me, dear, that's here. Now they come in, send me. Mamma, the former was you. Because I've never come on, man, that's when you're not sad. You catch us up for support us, I wish. Men sublime to you. My brother, Danny. Coming into 18, I'm not coming here. A dying and put money putting them up. Open dying. What's in the end? Nobody be playing him in my name. You know, you come. How come peace? Sicilia Bafo, Nanka, and Wapa, what did you come? Nanka, yes, so you're going to be a peer. So, only why are you here? You did Jesus. Why are you yourself? What did you do, Jesus? You may not be passed on the catch on another side. A black woman, that. While the castle black cobble.

0: awanema ebre wutie nwume ya se wuhia ba wo benya ba se wuhia kwantuo benya kwantuo se wuhia odoma so na che se wuhia ba take it se wuhia power onya me tomi emra so tomi ya ya de sori awurade ya de ya nya me aduma
1: believe God. 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
0: Brandy Chambo, man, you go set to me
1: and then flame.
0: I say that the job I've been doing the other side. Me brand me give me papa in no. Na hospital, bra ya ya be chime. Na me who be a me fa. 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One cock could run here, this is a cow, walk to cock, and they are dead. They are dead. They are dead. They are dead. They are dead. They are dead. Now, what is your necessity? Who are you? Who are you? Who are you? Who are you? You have a branch, you have a branch, you have a water, and you have a fancy camera. You know, no, Barney Bama, Papa, she and you are training up when we are training up when you come away. Now, yes, I have prepared me for me for mine. Now, and yes, I'm a woman, I said Pavua. Me woman, I said Pavua. Not Baba, quite anymore yet to send it. Hey, young boy, you know. Messi, Nasa, one any bomb or so. Me pop one in the Aka hospital. Namia Mimunedi, Mini. See, come everywhere, everywhere. See, I say, young lad, you're free hospital. Minia, you're the best of the catch on the head. And you're nobody watching. It's not say yes, Christo, or what could you anymore? Do you many of the other tongue? Who the white data? Was yet the other of it here? Pray at the other of it here? Near the Pastor Catronisa, Media, Gerard, yes, to Christo Thomasa, near was the Sasavano, Nedan the Chasers, Nedan the Pansion for me, Gerard, yes, to say, so one devil, so only one coming in our Massa Bamia,
1: or Mrs. Swabano, or my name, or my near sense. Loma under the sea, under the sea.

Bachim of Minia. That's why Radia John Abadina, what's he? Matia Yanni, not in the Amitio Nipa, Matinasi.

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Yay! Only Abraham son of Sanya Copper. Hey, my young Pedra Sanya Copper. That's your Pedana. I'm a daddy who actually. 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

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A warrior in a class hammer. I mean, you know that. You trust it. 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Be touching it. 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Then you may want brass watch every report of Rabba. You are some cacrabby mouse. Nia, what's any of the movie? You did Jesus. Nia, a ten of the movie by the soul. I yes to Christ, you did any Jesus. So, brass watch every part of who have been far. You may come from the same, come from yes to Christ, I'm mouse. Yes, my name is Hain and Wakuma. That's how many power of Rabba. So many of them are a big channel. Nani are saying a big year. Power to Yahweh Yakobo, near Otsiasia, Wat Satra, the old

쓰려는 이래끔 마양들아 약토마스 노빠야이 I'm a rugged and I am not sorry for the I for the I I am I am follow follow I'm a rugged that's all I am not sorry for the I am I am and that's the kind of thing what a mom pay would a few ah hey hey uncle ah I'm a real free. She can't just want to be free. We are sad free. 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She can't just want to be free. We are sad. Media. 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We are free. We are sad. That's sorry. 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So that not so many are coming. You must have said you can't see that he don't want. My family will be there to be some diversity and Ehd uma estance

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0: one a catrao. 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
1: Say ye janetriwa, a souvieni wawarium,
0: ye may pass a catro on the set. 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
1: Oh, so would janetriwa. 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

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I'm a flapper. 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

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But do you amid? 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I'm a Basilo. Hey.

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1: Quinlet is my name. I'm a gospel minister. Over the years, gospel ministers all over the world have blessed lives with their songs. They seem to glorify, magnify, uplift the name of the Lord. People like Sissy Winans. Cause all my life you have been faithful. Hey, all my life you have been so, so good. With every prayer that I am able, oh, I will sing of the goodness of God. God bless them wherever they are. And God bless every gospel minister all over the world. This time, Dabridge Group, my management team, and the record label, we have come out with something peculiar, inspired by the Holy Spirit, called Soakats, Soaking in Atmospheric Music. This is a song that brings you into the atmosphere of the Holy Spirit. It pushes you into the

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1: Quinlet is my name. I'm a gospel minister. Over the years, gospel ministers all over the world have blessed lives with their songs. They seem to glorify, magnify, uplift the name of the Lord. People like Sissy Winans. Cause all my life you have been faithful. Hey, all my life you have been so, so good. With every prayer that I am able, oh, I will sing of the goodness of God. God bless them wherever they are. And God bless every gospel minister all over the world. This time, the Bridge Group, my management team, and the record label, we have come out with something peculiar, inspired by the Holy Spirit, called Soakers, soaking in

0: atmospheric music. This is a song that brings you into the atmosphere of the Holy Spirit. It pushes you into the realms of the Holy Spirit. And it reveals the power of Elohim. We have come to inspire and to empower both the young and the old who have thirst to sing spiritual songs. The very new one on the table at the moment is called Wind Blow, Quillit featuring Jimmy the Psalmist. It goes like this.
1: Oh Lord, we are ready for the moon. 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
1: Quinlet is my name. I'm a gospel minister. Over the years, gospel ministers all over the world have blessed lives with their songs. They seem to glorify, magnify, uplift the name of the Lord. People like Sissy Winans. Cause all my life you have been faithful. Hey, all my life you have been so, so good. With every prayer that I am able, oh, I will sing of the goodness of God. God bless them wherever they are. And God bless every gospel minister all over the world. This time, Dabridge Group, my management team, and the record label, we have come out with something peculiar, inspired by the Holy Spirit, called Soakats, Soaking in Atmospheric Music. This is a song that brings you into the atmosphere of the Holy Spirit. It pushes you into the realms of the Holy Spirit. And it reveals the power of Elohim. We have come to inspire and to empower both the young and the old who have thirst to sing spiritual songs. The very new one on the table at the moment is called Wind Blow, Quinlet featuring Timmy the Psalmist. It goes like this.
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0: It's my name. I'm a gospel minister. Over the years, gospel ministers all over the world have blessed lives with their songs. They seem to glorify, magnify, uplift the name of the Lord. People like Sissy Winans. Cause all my life you have been faithful. Hey, all my life you have been so, so good. With every prayer that I am able, oh, I will sing of the goodness of God. God bless them wherever they are. And God bless every gospel minister all over the world. This time, Dead Bridge Group, my management team, and the record label, we have come out with something peculiar, inspired by the Holy Spirit, called Soakats, Soaking in Atmospheric Music. This is a song that brings you into the atmosphere of the Holy Spirit. It pushes you into the realms of the Holy Spirit. And it reveals the power of Elohim. We have come to inspire and to empower both the young and the old who have thirst to sing spiritual songs. The very new one on the table at the moment is called Wind Blow, Quillit featuring Jimmy the Psalmist. It goes like this.
1: Oh Lord, we are ready for the moon. Holy Ghost, manifest yourself in here.
0: Manifest yourself, Holy Spirit.

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Because I'm going to say, I'm going to say, I'm going to say, I'm going to say, I'm going to say, I'm going to say, I'm going to say, I'm going to say, I'm going to say, I'm going to say, I'm going to say, I'm going to say, I'm going to say, I'm going to say, I'm going to say, I'm going to say, I'm going to say, I'm going to say, I'm going to say, I'm going to say, I'm going to say, I'm going to say, I'm going to say, I'm going to say, I'm going to say, I'm going to say, I'm going to say, I'm going to say, I'm going to say, I'm going to say, I'm going to say, I'm going to say, I'm going to say, I'm going to say, I'm going to say, I'm going to say, I'm going to say, I'm going to say, I'm going to say, I'm going to say, I'm going to say, I'm going to say, I'm going to say, I'm going to say, I'm going to say, I'm going to say, I'm going to say, I'm going to say, I'm going to say, I'm going to say, I'm going to say, I'm going to say, I'm going to say, I'm going to

Kachi Radwo. Obeyama. Abramaro Yadikra.

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1: Quinlet is my name. I'm a gospel minister. Over the years, gospel ministers all over the world have blessed lives with their songs. They seem to glorify, magnify, uplift the name of the Lord. People like Sissy Winans. Cause all my life you have been faithful. Hey, all my life you have been so, so good. With every prayer that I am able, oh, I will sing of the goodness of God. God bless them wherever they are. And God bless every gospel minister all over the world. This time, Dabridge Group, my management team, and the record label, we have come out with something peculiar, inspired by the Holy Spirit, called Soakats, Soaking in Atmospheric Music. This is a song that brings you into the atmosphere of the Holy Spirit. It pushes you into the realms of the Holy Spirit. And it reveals the power of Elohim. We have come to inspire and to empower both the young and the old who have thirst to sing spiritual songs. The very new one on the table at the moment is called Wind Blow, Quinlet featuring Timmy the Psalmist. It goes like this.
2: Oh Lord, we are ready for the moon.

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1: Quinlet is my name. I'm a gospel minister. Over the years, gospel ministers all over the world have blessed lives with their songs. They seem to glorify, magnify, uplift the name of the Lord. People like Sissy Winans. Cause all my life you have been faithful. Hey, all my life you have been so, so good. With every prayer that I am able, oh, I will sing of the goodness of God. God bless them wherever they are. And God bless every gospel minister all over the world. This time, Dabridge Group, my management team, and the record label, we have come out with something peculiar, inspired by the Holy Spirit, called Soakats, Soaking in Atmospheric Music. This is a song that brings you into the atmosphere of the Holy Spirit. It pushes you into the realms of the Holy Spirit. And it reveals the power of Elohim. We have come to inspire and to empower both the young and the old who have thirst to sing spiritual songs. The very new one on the table at the moment is called Wind Blow, Quinlet featuring Timmy the Psalmist. It goes like this.
2: Oh Lord, we are ready for the moon. Holy Ghost, manifest yourself in here.
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0: Radi Yankupon, what some so Akuma Kalif for anyone Yankupon. If you don't know, you will not see a book for Yakuma Yadia. What some so Akuma put for Napacha and Yankupon. No, he just is Pakuma and what's in your mouth. A young for France, see a Jimmy.
1: Hey, everybody, by your wizard, you know what? But then when you pass off, what is it? What is it? Show me what is it? What is
2: it?
1: What
2: is
1: it? What is it? What is it? What is it? What is
2: it?
1: What
2: is it?
1: What is it? What is it? What is it? What is it? What is it? What is it? Jesus. Men, you are what is it? What is it? What is it? What is it? What is it? What is it? What is it? What is it? What is it? What is it? What is it? What is it? What is it? What is it? What is it? What is it? What is it? What is it? What is it? What is it? What is it? What is it? What is it? What is it? What is it? What is it? What is it? What is it? What is it? What is it? What is it? What is it? What is it? What is it? What is it? What is it? What is it? What is it? What is it? What is it? What is it? What is it? What is it? What is it? What is it? What is it? What is it? What is it? What is it? What is it? What is it? What is it? What is it? What is it? What is it? What is it? What is it? What is it? What is it? What is it? What is it? What is it? What is it? What is it? What is it? What is it? What is it? What is it? What is it? What is it? What is it? What is it? What is it? What is it? What is it? What is it? What is it? What is it? What is it? What is it? What is it? What is it? What is it? What is it? What is it? What is it? What is it? What is it? What is it? What is it? What is it? What is it? What is it? What is it? What is it? What is it? What is it? What is it? What is it? What is it? What is it? What is it? What is it? What is

Jesus, Messiah, Messiah, Messiah, Messiah, Messiah, Messiah, Messiah, Messiah, Messiah, Messiah, Messiah, Messiah, Messiah, Messiah, Messiah, Messiah, Messiah, Messiah, Messiah, Messiah, Messiah, 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
1: Quinlet is my name. I'm a gospel minister. Over the years, gospel ministers all over the world have blessed lives with their songs. They seem to glorify, magnify, uplift the name of the Lord. People like Sissy Winans. Cause all my life you have been faithful. Hey, all my life you have been so, so good. With every prayer that I am able, oh, I will sing of the goodness of God. God bless them wherever they are. And God bless every gospel minister all over the world. This time, Dabridge Group, my management team, and the record label, we have come out with something peculiar, inspired by the Holy Spirit, called Soakats, Soaking in Atmospheric Music. This is a song that brings you into the atmosphere of the Holy Spirit. It pushes you into the realms of the Holy Spirit. And it reveals the power of Elohim. We have come to inspire and to empower both the young and the old who have thirst to sing spiritual songs. The very new one on the table at the moment is called Wind Blow, Quinlet featuring Timmy the Psalmist. It goes like this.
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1: Quinlet is my name. I'm a gospel minister. Over the years, gospel ministers all over the world have blessed lives with their songs. They seem to glorify, magnify, uplift the name of the Lord. People like Sissy Winans. Cause all my life you have been faithful. Hey, all my life you have been so, so good. With every prayer that I am able, oh, I will sing of the goodness of God. God bless them wherever they are. And God bless every gospel minister all over the world. This time, Dabridge Group, my management team, and the record label, we have come out with something peculiar, inspired by the Holy Spirit, called Soakats, Soaking in Atmospheric Music. This is a song that brings you into the atmosphere of the Holy Spirit. It pushes you into the realms of the Holy Spirit. And it reveals the power of Elohim. We have come to inspire and to empower both the young and the old who have thirst to sing spiritual songs. The very new one on the table at the moment is called Wind Blow, Quinlet featuring Timmy the Psalmist. It goes like this.
2: Oh Lord, we are ready for the moon. 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
1: Quinlet is my name. I'm a gospel minister. Over the years, gospel ministers all over the world have blessed lives with their songs. They seem to glorify, magnify, uplift the name of the Lord. People like Sissy Winans. Cause all my life you have been faithful. Hey, all my life you have been so, so good. With every prayer that I am able, oh, I will sing of the goodness of God. God bless them wherever they are. And God bless every gospel minister all over the world. This time, Dabridge Group, my management team, and the record label, we have come out with something peculiar, inspired by the Holy Spirit, called Soakats, Soaking in Atmospheric Music. This is a song that brings you into the atmosphere of the Holy Spirit. It pushes you into the realms of the Holy Spirit. And it reveals the power of Elohim. We have come to inspire and to empower both the young and the old who have thirst to sing spiritual songs. The very new one on the table at the moment is called Wind Blow, Quinlet featuring Timmy the Psalmist. It goes like this.
2: Oh Lord, we are ready for the moon. 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

Erade Oma Yaya Mre and Pabon Sarah the Sabbath Raya Bio Mada Bashar and Ashia Man. See, no BBI and Chia Ni Akoshano. I rather home from some Brian so. I mean, my auntie won't come. Oh, it's a young Pabon. Nashia and Muyama.

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1: Quinlet is my name. I'm a gospel minister. Over the years, gospel ministers all over the world have blessed lives with their songs. They seem to glorify, magnify, uplift the name of the Lord. People like Sissy Winans. Cause all my life you have been faithful. Hey, all my life you have been so, so good. With every prayer that I am able, oh, I will sing of the goodness of God. God bless them wherever they are. And God bless every gospel minister all over the world. This time, Dabridge Group, my management team, and the record label, we have come out with something peculiar, inspired by the Holy Spirit, called Soakats, Soaking in Atmospheric Music. This is a song that brings you into the atmosphere of the Holy Spirit. It pushes you into the realms of the Holy Spirit. And it reveals the power of Elohim. We have come to inspire and to empower both the young and the old who have thirst to sing spiritual songs. The very new one on the table at the moment is called Wind Blow, Quinlet featuring Jimmy the Psalmist. It goes like this.
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2: Quinlet is my name. I'm a gospel minister. Over the years, gospel ministers all over the world have blessed lives with their songs. They seem to glorify, magnify, uplift the name of the Lord. People like Sissy Winans. Cause all my life you have been faithful. Hey, all my life you have been so, so good. With every prayer that I am able, oh, I will sing of the goodness of God. God bless them wherever they are. And God bless every gospel minister all over the world. This time, Dabridge Group, my management team, and the record label, we have come out with something peculiar, inspired by the Holy Spirit, called Soakats, Soaking in Atmospheric Music. This is a song that brings you into the atmosphere of the Holy Spirit. It pushes you into the realms of the Holy Spirit. And it reveals the power of Elohim. We have come to inspire and to empower both the young and the old who have thirst to sing spiritual songs. The very new one on the table at the moment is called Wind Blow. Quinlet featuring Timmy the Psalmist. It goes like this.
3: 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Holy Ghost, manifest yourself in here.
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1: Quinlet is my name. I'm a gospel minister. Over the years, gospel ministers all over the world have blessed lives with their songs. They seem to glorify, magnify, uplift the name of the Lord. People like Sissy Winans. Cause all my life you have been faithful. Hey, all my life you have been so, so good. With every prayer that I am able, oh, I will sing of the goodness of God. God bless them wherever they are. And God bless every gospel minister all over the world. This time, Dabridge Group, my management team, and the record label, we have come out with something peculiar, inspired by the Holy Spirit, called Soakats, Soaking in Atmospheric Music. This is a song that brings you into the atmosphere of the Holy Spirit. It pushes you into the realms of the Holy Spirit. And it reveals the power of Elohim. We have come to inspire and to empower both the young and the old who have thirst to sing spiritual songs. The very new one on the table at the moment is called Wind Blow, Quinlet featuring Timmy the Psalmist. It goes like this.
2: Oh Lord, we are ready for the moon. Holy Ghost, manifest yourself in here.
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1: Quinlet is my name. I'm a gospel minister. Over the years, gospel ministers all over the world have blessed lives with their songs. They seem to glorify, magnify, uplift the name of the Lord. People like Sissy Winans. Cause all my life you have been faithful. Hey, all my life you have been so, so good. With every prayer that I am able, oh, I will sing of the goodness of God. God bless them wherever they are. And God bless every gospel minister all over the world. This time, Dabridge Group, my management team, and the record label, we have come out with something peculiar, inspired by the Holy Spirit, called Soakats, Soaking in Atmospheric Music. This is a song that brings you into the atmosphere of the Holy Spirit. It pushes you into the realms of the Holy Spirit. And it reveals the power of Elohim. We have come to inspire and to empower both the young and the old who have thirst to sing spiritual songs. The very new one on the table at the moment is called Wind Blow, Quinlet featuring Jimmy the Psalmist. It goes like this.
2: Oh Lord, we are ready for the moon. Holy Ghost, manifest yourself in here.
1: Manifest yourself, Holy Spirit.

yeah, yeah, yeah, yeah, yeah, yeah, yeah, yeah, yeah, yeah, yeah, yeah, yeah, yeah, yeah, yeah, yeah, yeah, yeah, yeah, yeah, yeah, yeah, yeah, yeah, yeah, yeah, yeah, yeah, yeah, yeah, yeah, yeah, yeah, yeah, yeah, yeah, yeah, yeah, yeah, yeah, yeah, yeah, yeah, yeah, yeah, yeah, yeah, yeah, yeah, yeah, yeah, yeah, yeah, yeah, yeah, yeah, yeah, yeah, yeah, yeah, yeah, yeah, yeah, yeah, yeah, yeah, yeah, yeah, yeah, yeah, yeah, yeah, yeah, yeah, yeah, yeah, yeah, yeah, yeah, yeah, yeah, yeah, yeah, yeah, yeah, yeah, yeah, yeah, yeah, yeah, yeah, yeah, yeah, ye

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1: Quinlet is my name. I'm a gospel minister. Over the years, gospel ministers all over the world have blessed lives with their songs. They seem to glorify, magnify, uplift the name of the Lord. People like Sissy Winans. Cause all my life you have been faithful. Hey, all my life you have been so, so good. With every prayer that I am able, oh, I will sing of the goodness of God. God bless them wherever they are. And God bless every gospel minister all over the world. This time, Dead Bridge Group, my management team, and the record label, we have come out with something peculiar, inspired by the Holy Spirit, called Soakats, Soaking in Atmospheric Music. This is a song that brings you into the atmosphere of the Holy Spirit. It pushes you into the realms of the Holy Spirit. And it reveals the power of Elohim. We have come to inspire and to empower both the young and the old who have thirst to sing spiritual songs. The very new one on the table at the moment is called Wind Blow, Quinlet featuring Timmy the Psalmist. It goes like this.
2: Oh Lord, we are ready for the moon.

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0: This is now, right?
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0: Listen to this little girl. Bless the name of the Lord.
2: Hallelujah. I would like us to lift our hands this evening as we worship the King of Kings and the Lord of Lords. He's the Alpha, the Omega, the beginning and the ending. He's the first and he's the last. The same God yesterday and today and forever. And that is why I call him the unchanging changer. He's the master of the universe. He's the chief cornerstone, the fountain of life, the great deliverer. He's the great physician, the rock of ages, the ancient of days. He's the bishop of our souls, the minister of the sanctuary. He's the governor amongst the nations. He's our refuge, our rock, our lamp, our defense, our high priest, our advocate, our lamp, our porter, our dwelling place. Lift your hands with me as I worship him in Indonesian language. As I call him the Raja Segala Raja. That's one of the Segala to him. You are the Sumber Kenidupe. Kekasi Juwago. You are the Magago Asa. But I go in the Italian to call him the Rajan Karan, the Bravo Kakra, the Shiman Keros, Mahima Kiraja. Softy Solidata, you are the cold cutter. Roma Kenimota. For now, I join the Philippines and I speak in Tagalog language as I call it the Anhari Amanahari. Panihon Amanapaninaho. You are the Tsubing Napuai. And Zenapehen Napuai. Dapila Magagamos. Ilawina Salukutor. Just Nabanal. Ako Ayako. In the same way, Lord, I go to China. Speak in Chinese language. As I call it the one who chun chun wang. Oh, chun chun chun. Shang in Juju wana. Where he that is, you tie. You wish that you were stronger. Lord, I joined the Norwegians to call it the Maspera of Winnie Basha. You are the Konga Neskonga. The Shun Eti Mela. The Master of the Universe. The Student, yeah. Lord, I go to France. And I speak in French language. As I call it the Seer, the Seer. De le voir, de voir, de fontaine de la rue, grande vie. Lord, I speak in Spanish language. As I call it, the Dora de la Vida, the Grande Velatado, the Fuente de la Vida. Father, you are the El Primer El Elusivo. And in the same way, I go to Africa, and I go to South Africa. I speak in Zulu language, and I call it the Nkulunkulu Zulu Kaba. You are the Uyunguele, Uyunguele, Osi.

0: the cuckoo at the tari. 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

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No. Say, Obit CM1, that's as an enum metal. 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

Maybe I may kind and grow for fees of a poor. 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A radina Mosway is Shiraho, my bravo. 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Hey, Mo. Your support. The pastors in this city, they love me so much. 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
1: Quinlet is my name. I'm a gospel minister. Over the years, gospel ministers all over the world have blessed lives with their songs. They seem to glorify, magnify, uplift the name of the Lord. People like Sissy Winans. Cause all my life you have been faithful. Hey, all my life you have been so, so good. With every prayer that I am able, oh, I will sing of the goodness of God. God bless them wherever they are. And God bless every gospel minister all over the world. This time, Dabridge Group, my management team, and the record label, we have come out with something peculiar, inspired by the Holy Spirit, called Soakats, Soaking in Atmospheric Music. This is a song that brings you into the atmosphere of the Holy Spirit. It pushes you into the realms of the Holy Spirit. And it reveals the power of Elohim. We have come to inspire and to empower both the young and the old who have thirst to sing spiritual songs. The very new one on the table at the moment is called Wind Blow. Quinlet featuring Timmy the Psalmist. It goes like this.
2: 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Holy Ghost, manifest yourself in here.
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1: Quinlet is my name. I'm a gospel minister. Over the years, gospel ministers all over the world have blessed lives with their songs. They seem to glorify, magnify, uplift the name of the Lord. People like Sissy Winans. Cause all my life you have been faithful. Hey, all my life you have been so, so good. With every prayer that I am able, oh, I will sing of the goodness of God. God bless them wherever they are. And God bless every gospel minister all over the world. This time, Dead Bridge Group, my management team, and the record label, we have come out with something peculiar, inspired by the Holy Spirit, called Soakats, Soaking in Atmospheric Music. This is a song that brings you into the atmosphere of the Holy Spirit. It pushes you into the realms of the Holy Spirit. And it reveals the power of Elohim. We have come to inspire and to empower both the young and the old who have thirst to sing spiritual songs. The very new one on the table at the moment is called Wind Blow, Quinlet featuring Timmy the Psalmist. It goes like this.
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1: Quinlet is my name. I'm a gospel minister. Over the years, gospel ministers all over the world have blessed lives with their songs. They seem to glorify, magnify, uplift the name of the Lord. People like Sissy Winans. Cause all my life you have been faithful. Hey, all my life you have been so, so good. With every prayer that I am able, oh, I will sing of the goodness of God. God bless them wherever they are. And God bless every gospel minister all over the world. This time, Dabridge Group, my management team, and the record label, we have come out with something peculiar, inspired by the Holy Spirit, called Soakat, Soaking in Atmospheric Music. This is a song that brings you into the atmosphere of the Holy Spirit. It pushes you into the realms of the Holy Spirit. And it reveals the power of Elohim. We have come to inspire and to empower both the young and the old who have thirst to sing spiritual songs. The very new one on the table at the moment is called Wind Blow. Quinlet featuring Timmy the Psalmist. It goes like this.
2: Oh Lord, we are ready for the moon. 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
1: Quinlet is my name. I'm a gospel minister. Over the years, gospel ministers all over the world have blessed lives with their songs. They seem to glorify, magnify, uplift the name of the Lord. People like Sissy Winans. Cause all my life you have been faithful. Hey, all my life you have been so, so good. With every prayer that I am able, oh, I will sing of the goodness of God. God bless them wherever they are. And God bless every gospel minister all over the world. This time, Dabridge Group, my management team, and the record label, we have come out with something peculiar, inspired by the Holy Spirit, called Soakats, Soaking in Atmospheric Music. This is a song that brings you into the atmosphere of the Holy Spirit. It pushes you into the realms of the Holy Spirit. And it reveals the power of Elohim. We have come to inspire and to empower both the young and the old who have thirst to sing spiritual songs. The very new one on the table at the moment is called Wind Blow, Quinlet featuring Timmy the Psalmist. It goes like this.
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1: Quinlet is my name. I'm a gospel minister. Over the years, gospel ministers all over the world have blessed lives with their songs. They seem to glorify, magnify, uplift the name of the Lord. People like Sissy Winans. Cause all my life you have been faithful. Hey, all my life you have been so, so good. With every prayer that I am able, oh, I will sing of the goodness of God. God bless them wherever they are. And God bless every gospel minister all over the world. This time, Dead Bridge Group, my management team, and the record label, we have come out with something peculiar, inspired by the Holy Spirit, called Soakers, Soaking in Atmospheric Music. This is a song that brings you into the atmosphere of the Holy Spirit. It pushes you into the realms of the Holy Spirit. And it reveals the power of Elohim. We have come to inspire and to empower both the young and the old who have thirst to sing spiritual songs. The very new one on the table at the moment is called Wind Blow, Quinlet featuring Timmy the Psalmist. It goes like this.
2: Oh Lord, we are ready for the moon. 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
1: Quinlet is my name. I'm a gospel minister. Over the years, gospel ministers all over the world have blessed lives with their songs. They seem to glorify, magnify, uplift the name of the Lord. People like Sissy Winans. Cause all my life you have been faithful. Hey, all my life you have been so, so good. With every prayer that I am able, oh, I will sing of the goodness of God. God bless them wherever they are. And God bless every gospel minister all over the world. This time, Dabridge Group, my management team, and the record label, we have come out with something peculiar, inspired by the Holy Spirit, called Soakers, Soaking in Atmospheric Music. This is a song that brings you into the atmosphere of the Holy Spirit. It pushes you into the realms of the Holy Spirit. And it reveals the power of Elohim. We have come to inspire and to empower both the young and the old who have thirst to sing spiritual songs. The very new one on the table at the moment is called Wind Blow, Quinlet featuring Timmy the Psalmist. It goes like this.
2: Oh Lord, we are ready for the moon. Holy Ghost, manifest yourself in here.
1: Manifest yourself, Holy Spirit.
2: Oh, keep on. Move in your power. 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

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Then I'm off what you say to your fool. Mike, you say, no, I'll fight this fight for God. To Mike, you're sorry, and we'll pay down the total bank. And what is shall I then say? Say a petty wood. Hey, not say a man is soon. Mike, you're tunnel. Say a wood. Appear to me in a red. Say a petty.

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1: Quinlet is my name. I'm a gospel minister. Over the years, gospel ministers all over the world have blessed lives with their songs. They seem to glorify, magnify, uplift the name of the Lord. People like Sissy Winans. Cause all my life you have been faithful. Hey, all my life you have been so, so good. With every prayer that I am able, oh, I will sing of the goodness of God. God bless them wherever they are. And God bless every gospel minister all over the world. This time, Dabridge Group, my management team, and the record label, we have come out with something peculiar, inspired by the Holy Spirit, called Soakats, Soaking in Atmospheric Music. This is a song that brings you into the atmosphere of the Holy Spirit. It pushes you into the realms of the Holy Spirit. And it reveals the power of Elohim. We have come to inspire and to empower both the young and the old who have thirst to sing spiritual songs. The very new one on the table at the moment is called Wind Blow, Quinlet featuring Jimmy the Psalmist. It goes like this.
2: Oh Lord, we are ready for the moon. Holy Ghost, manifest yourself in here.

are the fire. Hashatamana.

0: Ninkan chom say o noa na o say Dave Joy enye album no nti de bia oni nti ase no ye den on friend no nti de mika kosi nyina ne say problem bia ni ba bia but ana ebi mo ho a omo o different agenda 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To be frank, me menkan ye, na menkan so because say na me ma say I been kind. But me person me fans in artist say interview na mo hwe no. 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E na me o ka che me say interview ni kra. O say no me interview to yi. That's what he said. We want dance for we be na mo word e da no. E ma me kro me ko gina ne kan o kasa me basa enye easy o. That sister no minimal the crowd. Me need any problem. You want one or the phone see me so afraid me because that didn't cross a person who hear me for that interview. Not more program. I don't catch you say me go program. Anything or so you wouldn't mind say me we program now. Meet me up and interview the trainer numere. It's me we program now. Or from say me go na me intia say say delay ampa or the phone see me so afraid me ding ding ding ding ding for such an interview.
1: So do you think somebody's behind the interview?
0: Well. Mimi hunu questions I was starting you put in same bi o kan e ne ho ne e provoke me na me me nyen interview ni bi because mi hu de ntia wase we put such questions so what you say enti me me ka okumase 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say urade page wa nipa bi entumi mbere wa se da. So who tie interview now? I had to say war being a person on make my catch me former manager. There's no like
1: I saw your mood though. You were so
0: because questions no visa and for crave exams. Ah, Joyce, delay no problem, Anna. I mean in the middle of an interview, you know, the questions will be sub by force. They said chinch na. Now say me manager will be your work room be a no dear dance baby no majina. Mimbo media excel gene. The beer no make me appreciate it why I'm a me. Because no beer crying you wanna give me see the mama presenters no boy. See I do appreciate him. And I album we no. And you on the air no push me pass on
1: because
0: the crop would see
1: because this interview
0: I hear
1: people are thinking they are only media excel will problem be
0: never
1: free for cry no.
0: Never.
1: That is what people are saying there. And
0: never.
1: I just could be cry now one crack. Ofitiya xylophone bayana ogani ko
0: na
1: ebi ebe ma producer ni bu afu internet ya na
0: me dofo enti sa wa unim se e o industry menye easy so be na erase you are now unti mean sorry one day now record the album now fan ko movie straight sa it doesn't work like that and xylophone ko mo ba be san e be san ne me no na Dave Joy na e sa latest week to meet here Dave Joy productions me the Joyce no one to be date and e join it together and na na ene nyame e bie sa kwan ne maame mi mi se 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and so, so now you know Dave Joy who answer na Xylophone Media.
1: I don't interview here by the confusion be about the former manager and tema na.
0: Oh, to me, you know, a crying to me ni penny ain't see a kind. And I mean, one, me appreciate ni pa or the wire boy me. But, we know into me, my meaning in terms because we have relationship, a bro, so we be here on you. So, in any good relationship, and it's me by a hobby this and this. And any men na yenso science you could know something tino me hu say relationship ne or die away in term no and yet so be you be nyom kwa e bro sa eti enyo no won chen na betumi a create bibi sa e dia beto so but any me jina no my ka say me obi bia even odi ni kobo ahye me mu no obi anim say omo mu nim joy blessing pa no inim say me nye ungrateful person. Me appreciate you be a me call from Emma Obi be a even a mom need me from one. A mom need me no be a bobo me dear course be an any me from the scratch. O moon na I still have their numbers and o moon na frame no mu din come on. I mean obi a better testify say me that kind of person if you be a painting me and tisa
1: after this interview be a say you are ungrateful.
0: Yeah.
1: That is all people. Yeah.
0: Because
1: and a lot of people are saying the gospel for you know I'm ungrateful. Because it looks as if say omo producer ni pige omo bia na omo nya ba bi si ana omo adampe omo
0: enye no kresa enye no kresa de tie ni say on say gospel musicians no because of say e picky free asori dey mu ntino aya na ho brasee ani obuo kese we mu ntino say the producer bit ma bet na akyerekyere nsem mu akyerate se no ase producer bi kra kan say artist bi o ba ni honom de ne ho te say de okoton board de from the skede ohunu hun so oh I mean me here offended because obi o ton body so obi o skapa bo ton body into me ka say obi hun te say o ton body into mo ton body o pese o chere sen so because of say gospel musicians e bu ade ni to me to me metena e me ka chere chere ni emu but say gospel musicians o mu ye bold aw e kasa ka hun bo hun say even producers ni bi so you ungrateful composer ni e fen say yeah. But because of say, we are so becasa and painful be fro. Choice, eh? Because of say, gospel is also good. I'm painful for 10 hours, chai. Into me, me candy beer. But when the producers are me and painful, and the more two me on back candy beer, and your back, what I say, no cray. And then, no cray. Artists know of anything. It's the same as yes, saying, won't me make them to only teach any dear buntino. Na ya, the chena shem. Say, oh, me, now you're ungrateful. But me, the end, and this other. So be one of us, and you should be in a coma, so no vessel of one. Mimi feels a beginning on any pan and starty year. Na Munyan Shay. So, and to Serebea. And yet, gospel for one quire, even your co music, may be so many gospel cry. And so many of managers near the idea of problem, all because almost starting up, or mine may be bitter.
1: Who did it occur into a new record label in Akova Dante the way now?
0: Oh, minim se ebeji boom. Minim nem nim se album we because album ni nyama yaso so die aso fo bebre aka che mi se album wa de beba no. Ebesa de wa different level but we be share controversies bebre inti we no. I say yes we be we no mi se obewu. Ken nim se obewu. Ti minim se we mu nyina beba better bo ma mi hira na ye kese.
1: Dan interview ya dile ye ni. Wo ask bi adia obi ticket din ta ya.
0: Okay, my name is management because when people are manage special attention na obu I do baby as in the show in a coffin. In the ebia what attention can crowd the man on. Maybe a sa co revive ni bi. We are there to revive Jesus Christ. Na you also be the Jesus Christ more than see mum. Than say you be more bit special attention. But the mechanical other artists know what you say. They should be careful. One yet careful COVID new couldn't send me at their day. Say, be more, you will be brave, be a better about delayed kind of interview. I know you. And I wouldn't be interviewed, will be some as a dear questions now. Also, something normal on country, say, be a if you are good to me, quite check with you, you want some crowd past, what they be good, ni massy. Ewo ni the program so san we obi nyade no akreti obibi bi atu bi a woni na nya problem bi kra atwa mu no na kw revive na ase
1: me anya me de ta me real ku ye eh o se na wo si do room no be fa wo ko ye
0: you see
1: e ko ma to be but what should this be on the live television for people to know
0: them. Whereby, once so now, free baby, free, now, baby, now, baby, now, baby, now, one starting one. Yes, you Christo pray, will not to a dream boom. And to say, be a open so for being past, now the bear condemning in the year. Yeah, there is unity. That's why I'm a person dropping that video because you need problem, dear.
1: Oh, Anna, I don't know the reason why I can't interview way by.
0: Okay.
1: According to what Delay was saying, or see, who produced the crap?
0: Catch them mistake.
1: So who was talking to Delay to ask you those questions?
0: Well, minim.
1: There's something at the back. Maybe a sign of me might be near me. It's, you know, I said, I don't know, maybe I should not show. I said, I'll come back of you for another blessing.
0: But I don't know who he said. Obia, Obia, all industry, you know. To me, no, or we be uncle of remember my money and asking about the casa.
1: What you say? What went on? A dear and dear man who put it a friend.
0: And only a between on any you. But I mean, for all that I know, he said, meaning any problem, dear, and I said, you producer, or be or know what is your problem, go no call the reading cave casa, and also reading cave the day about it. That means that BBA ni ho sa BBA ni ho sa but nipa de ehun se bia wo koswa edwin se bia position ni kra wo no you don't deserve it nti nipa bebre kra be fa some ways bi se onba bring you down na bia 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
3: Quinlet is my name. I'm a gospel minister. Over the years, gospel ministers all over the world have blessed lives with their songs. They seem to glorify, magnify, uplift the name of the Lord. People like Sissy Winans. Cause all my life you have been faithful. Hey, all my life you have been so, so good. With every prayer that I am able, oh, I will sing of the goodness of God. God bless them wherever they are. And God bless every gospel minister all over the world. This time, the Bridge Group, my management team, and the record label, we have come out with something peculiar. Inspired by the Holy Spirit, called Soakats, Soaking in Atmospheric Music. This is a song that brings you into the atmosphere of the Holy Spirit. It pushes you into the realms of the Holy Spirit. And it reveals the power of Elohim. We have come to inspire and to empower both the young and the old who have thirst to sing spiritual songs. The very new one on the table at the moment is called Wind Blow. Quinlet featuring Jimmy the Psalmist. It goes like this.
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Ashata, mother.

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You're welcome to OFM TV. Join us in a worship moment. I want to soak yourself in the presence of the Holy Ghost. We are living in a generation of the Holy Spirit, a generation that we cannot walk, we cannot do, we cannot sleep, we cannot do anything without the Spirit of the Lord. It is by the only Holy Ghost that we can abide, we can be fruitful, we can live to celebrate the presence of Elohim. I want you to lift up your hands as you worship the Lord, wherever you are located, whether you are in your room, you are in a workplace, as you listen to OFM TV radio. I want you to abide in the power of the Holy Ghost, that the Spirit of God will brew upon your life, that you walk in His abundance. May His peace and His glory be with you. May His Shekinah presence abide with you. God bless you as you join us in OFM TV radio. Join us. Amen.

doing it so they can make money off you. You didn't hear me. Sometimes they tell you you have cancer, so you stop being so money. Because they realize that you believe them, the doctors, that you believe God. If the doctor tells you to bring £2,000 for an operation, you'll be quick to lend from your bank. If God told somebody, tell her to bring £2,000 for her, you say, lie, lie. Holy teeth.

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And it was during worship when God said, give her your face towel. And all I did was I gave it to her and she's been set free. Cancer has been cleared. Is Auntie Doris here? Where are you? Where is she? She was around that side. Auntie, come and celebrate Jesus right now. Bless God, she was about to be appointed.

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Over there. 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
1: Quinlet is my name. I'm a gospel minister. Over the years, gospel ministers all over the world have blessed lives with their songs. They seem to glorify, magnify, uplift the name of the Lord. People like Sissy Winans. Cause all my life you have been faithful. Hey, all my life you have been so, so good. With every prayer that I am able, oh, I will sing of the goodness of God. God bless them wherever they are. And God bless every gospel minister all over the world. This time, Dabridge Group, my management team, and the record label, we have come out with something peculiar, inspired by the Holy Spirit, called Soakats, Soaking in Atmospheric Music. This is a song that brings you into the atmosphere of the Holy Spirit. It pushes you into the realms of the Holy Spirit. And it reveals the power of Elohim. We have come to inspire and to empower both the young and the old who have thirst to sing spiritual songs. The very new one on the table at the moment is called Wind Blow, Quinlet featuring Jimmy the Psalmist. It goes like this.
2: 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Holy Ghost, manifest yourself in here.
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